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0: From Louise to Isola and everything in between, you're in the zone with WELZ, the Delta's Groove. 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

0: 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Does your business have us on? Let us know.
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1: Along with longer days and warmer temperatures, summer heralds much more robust mosquito populations. Johns Hopkins mosquito expert Christopher Potter describes the three species of mosquitoes found worldwide and the illnesses they're associated with.
2: There are three major species of mosquitoes, the Anopheles mosquitoes. Those are the malaria mosquitoes. Those are the ones that can be a vector for something called a Plasmodium parasite. There's the Aedes mosquitoes. Those are the ones that you might find more commonly in the United States, although they are kind of traveling throughout the entire world. Those tend to vector viruses like chikungunya. And there's Culex mosquitoes, also found in the United States, and those could be the West Nile virus.
1: So besides the itchy bumps mosquito bites raise, transmission of some type of infection is also possible. Potter notes that malaria was seen last year in the continental United States, and climate change is likely to exacerbate that issue. At Johns Hopkins, I'm Elizabeth Tracy.
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1: Look around. From the beginning, America was shaped by the wild. 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

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In Belzona, we know your name and your story. 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

0: From midnight to Brooklyn to all over the Central Delta, you've got us, WELZ, the Delta's groove.
1: If you've been told you have high LDL cholesterol in your blood, the first place to begin to try to improve it is with diet and exercise. That's according to new guidelines from the American College of Cardiology, and such interventions should begin much earlier than you might imagine. Roger Blumenthal, a cardiologist at Johns Hopkins and head of the committee that wrote the new guidelines, explains.
2: It's important to start behavioral counseling in youth. If indeed a young person, especially after the age of 30, has persistently really high LDLs of greater than 160, or a strong family history of heart disease, or a high estimated long-term risk, that they should certainly consider starting on a medicine sooner rather than later. And it's just like the blood pressure guidelines, which said that if you're above 130 over 80, after 6 months of lifestyle improvements, if you can't get below that, you should seriously consider going on a medicine.
1: Blumenthal says statins are first-line treatment. At Johns Hopkins, I'm Elizabeth Tracy.
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1: Ford helps celebrate America's 250th birthday. This is Jeff Gilbert with the Car Chronicles. Ford historian Ted Ryan says as Ford enters its 124th year, it's been around almost half as long as the country.
2: Our America 250 celebration is going to be in Washington, D.C.'s Union Station from July 1 until July 14, and it is going to feature 10 amazing cars and then collection of exhibit cases that are going to have material related to Ford history.
1: Ever see Ford sneakers or paperwork on historic vehicles? Archivist Sierra Castile says there are some things that you wouldn't think would be connected with a car company.
3: The Kingsford charcoal that a lot of us know and love and still use to this day was actually born out of Ford charcoal briquettes from wood that was part of the production process for early Model Ts.
1: The final Model T and the first Mustang will be part of that display. With the Car Chronicles, I'm Jeff Gilbert.
0: Let's get back to playing all your favorite songs. 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

0: 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And one thing we are is local, locally owned and operated. 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Does your business have us on? Let us know.
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2: These new systems offer a promising direction for the future of automated surgeries, as they learn directly from expert surgeons to improve surgical outcomes for people across the nation. 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

0: you gonna laugh. Goodbye. I got to put you down. I'll see you someday. Baby, somewhere hanging around.
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1: If you're tied up, you better stay tied up because it's cheaper to keep. This is from T. It says...

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1: I was born and raised down in Alabama on a farm way back up in the woods. I was so ragged that folks used to call me Patches. Papa used to tease me about it, cause deep down inside he was hurt cause he'd done all he could. My papa was a great old man. I can see him with a shovel in his hand. See, education he never had. He did wonders when the times got bad. The little money from the crops he raised

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1: The U.S. is getting its first new sunscreen ingredient in decades. Could it get more people to lather up? I'm Zach Dyer, and this is your KFF Health News Minute. The FDA says bemetrizinol is safe and protects against a wider range of ultraviolet light than sunscreens for sale now. UV rays can cause premature aging and skin cancer. Bemetrizinol can also feel less greasy and look more transparent, avoiding the white sheen of some older sunscreens. Certain cancers are on the rise among people under 50, and you may be tempted to try an at-home screening test. But oncologist Veda Giri has a word of caution.
2: Some of these tests could lead to a false sense of either reassurance or false anxiety and alarm.
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1: 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Good morning. Oh my goodness, what an awesome morning it is to be alive and well and listening. And if you're above the ground, you're okay. And if you have aches and pains, you're still okay, because it could be another alternative, huh? It could be you wouldn't feel anything. Do you realize how many people feel absolutely nothing at all? And they wish that they could just feel or laugh or smile or have a touch or raise their hand. Are you raising your hand this morning to say, good morning? We start the show on Sunday mornings with giving God all the glory and the praise that he so rightfully deserves. He gives us what? Monday, Tuesday, Wednesday, Thursday, Friday, and Saturday. This is the day that the Lord has made. Rejoice and be glad in it. Be thankful and praise his name on today. I love Sunday mornings because it makes me realize, and I hope you do as well, that God is in control of everything. He makes the sun rise. Can you do that? He sets the days and nights. Can you do that? Can you make day turn to night or night into day? He gives the rain and the sunshine. Can you do that? It is all God. And I am so thankful for you and you and you that we get to share these blessings from our Father Jesus. And I always start the show in the mornings. Good morning, Jesus. Hey, Jesus, thank you for all things. We can't even begin to thank him for everything that he does and is about to do, has done, and going to do. We thank him. We thank you, Jesus. Hey, Jesus. Oh, I can't wait to get in his presence. Oh, I bet he'll say, oh, God, here she comes. Oh, Lord, I just want to thank you and praise you and give you a hug for bringing me to who I am. I am Sherry Williams. I am the blessings of Christ Jesus. And so are you. You are Miss Walls. Hey, Miss Walls. You are our listeners. You are our web listeners. You are our California listeners. You are our teachers. You are our ministers who are preparing the word of God for the people of God. Good morning, our ministries. Listen, y'all. I promise you, I was talking to Tim this morning, and yesterday we just had a nothing, do nothing, say nothing, do nothing, just get some rest day. Wow, it was marvelous. Such a difference. Sometimes you just have to shut things down and let God speak to you. We are so busy, God can't talk to us because we're too busy. There's a saying that says, God doesn't want us to be busy. A lot of us think that being busy is fruitful, but he says this. He doesn't want you to be busy. He wants you to be fruitful and faithful. That's it. He doesn't want you to be busy. He wants you to be faithful. So if you're not busy, you can hear from God. I learned that all the time. When I just shut down, I've got yards, I've got jobs, I've got family, I've got children, I've got responsibilities. All these things are stopping me from hearing from Christ. And when I just say, you know what? I'm just not going to do anything but that, which I like to do sometimes. Don't do it often. And even when I claim to not do anything, I'm still busy. Well, yesterday, I just said, I'm just not going to do anything. Oh, what a beautiful feeling it was to sleep. Can you tell the difference on this morning? And thank you, our Father Jesus, for all the things that you have in store for us today. Good morning, everybody. Be happy, be joyful, be thankful, and know that. And the word of the day, the psalm of the day, and I'm going to put it, it's Psalms 128:3. It came to me this morning. I'm listening. And it was just so beautiful to read it. And I thought, wow, how awesome that is. It was, I'm going to pull this up real, real quick so that we can see it and think about it. 123:8. In the meantime, I hope that everybody's day is planned for all the goodness of God. 128:3. In other words, it said, be joyful and thankful. Have joy in your life. 128:3. I'm going to really bring it up after a while. 128:3. Be joyful. Be thankful for all things. Because God has brought us to a powerful place, a wonderful place. So we're going to continue with good gospel music while I prepare for the beautiful day that we're going to have right here on WELZ 1460 AM. Good morning, our web listeners. Good morning, all of our early listeners. For Jesus, we are Heavenly Father's children. Good morning.

0: 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We saw this.
1: Now, how many of y'all remember going to church in the country? 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I can remember my mama putting me on the mourner's bench. And Big Mama said, sit there and don't move. And I said, Big Mama, I didn't feel nothing last night. She said, well, you're going back tomorrow night. I went back the next night and I still didn't feel nothing. So I went the whole week and didn't feel a thing. That Saturday happened to be my birthday. And Big Mama said, you're not going to have no cake, no ice cream, none of the kids coming over here. You're going to have to pray. Because I had a dream that I was going up to heaven and you was going to hell. And you're going to pray. I said, well, how am I going to know it's time for me to take the preacher's hand? She said, you ask the Lord for a sign. So back then I was a sleepyhead like I am now. I didn't get up early. So I went to bed that night and I said, Lord, if I got it in the morning, I want you to wake me up before the rooster crows. Early in the morning.

0: Somebody touch me. 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Ooh, yeah. You know it when Jesus touches you. You might think of somebody else. You look around and I'm like, ain't nobody else standing around. And had to have been Jesus. You know, music has a different sense of humor sometimes. Sometimes it tells the story and it also has a lot of humor. Like that song. Somebody touch me. All right, we're going to take a look at the weather, start the day with the weather. Hey, there's so many things going on today, and I hope you've gotten some rest over yesterday or Friday. You know, a lot of school is out, and everybody has a lot of free time, so I hope that your mind at some point has been focused on our Christ Jesus and yourself as well, okay? Not bills, not problems, not other trying to help other people. Sometimes God just wants to speak to you. So I hope you've done that this past week at some point. All right, it is 76 degrees outside right now. And it's going to be a high today of 92 degrees and sunny. And this is what the forecast says. Sunny, hot, and humid. And that's it. So it's really summertime now. Sunny, hot, humid. That's it. So as you go out today, know that it's going to be sunny, hot, and humid. And that humid, that humidity, you can feel it when you step out of the door. It's like walking into a sauna. It's going to be sunny, hot, and humid today. Winds will be light and very, very light, of course. The low tonight of 75 degrees with a few clouds from time to time. Winds will be light and variable. Oh, and Miss Edna, she always likes to know the temperature right now. The temperature right now is 76 degrees and clear. But it's going to be sunny, hot, and humid. That's it. For tomorrow, basically the same week. Same thing for the entire week. I'm getting ahead of myself here. Monday, for the entire week, sunny, hot, and humid. Monday, high of 95. Tuesday, high of 96, sunny. Wednesday, 95, sunny. Thursday, 96, sunny. Friday, 95, sunny, hot, and humid. That's it. It's summertime. Summertime weather is easy to report because that's all it is. Sunny, hot, and humid. And it is 6:47 on this Sunday morning. Good morning, everybody. Good morning, our web listeners. Oh, I love you guys so much. And I'm glad that you tuned in with us on WELZ 1460 AM, 100.3 FM. 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And keep it locked in with us. I want to say good morning to Houston. Houston, we have a problem. We want our friend back. Miss Rosetta Williams, good morning, Rosetta. I spoke with her on yesterday. And she was talking about speaking of in remembrance of Mr. Adam Williams. And mind you, you know, we all grew up with these people, so we communicate with each other about that. So we're sending out much prayers and thoughts to the Williams family, the late Mr. Adam Williams. You know, Rosetta used to sing too, y'all. Yeah, I'm gonna tell on her. She sang and could sing. Yeah. All of us, that's all we know. That's all we knew. That's all we could do. Good and late people. Oh, Dean and Linda. Linda Nuttall. She's very ladylike now, but she used to sing. Yeah, all of us. But I thank her for we communicating when I first heard about Mr. Adam. I heard it from her, and she's in Houston. Well, I didn't show you what I know. I don't know nothing. Nobody call me and tell me I don't know anything. So But all jokes aside, I just, you know, we communicate a lot. Whatever's going on here, she's still concerned and still asked. So good morning, Rosetta. Good morning to all of our web listeners, to Miss Betsy and to the Sanders and the Spencer family. They have a song that they made that we play here. That's how much love. They may have moved away, but they are still right here with us. So we want to thank God for all of our listeners everywhere. My family, your family. You tell Miss Sandra, the ATJ. They keep us busy, and we love you very, very much. And continuing with all the love that we share, continue to show some love. You never forget where you came from, and that'll keep you busy right there. It will. Keep it up with all the people you grew up with. Oh, God. I'm not going to even begin to start calling names of the people that I grew up with that I still love very, very much. And we still communicate a lot. Not on a daily basis, but we still, if something is going on, they know it through us or through each other. So thanks, Miss Rosetta. She's on the daily. If I wake up late, she'll call me. Sherry, you all right? She still tells me what to do, y'all. She's my best friend. She still tells me what to do. Okay. All right. It is 6:51 on the Sunday morning. And we're going to get some. And I always, okay, the lineup for today at 7:30, we're going to hear Bishop John Brunson. He's going to bring Scripture Reading 101, making it simple, breaking it down just for you. Scripture Reading 101 from Bishop John Brunson, who has the Christ Community Church, but he's going to bring the live broadcast at 7:30. At 8 o'clock, we will have Evangelist Helen Sims, comes on from 8 to 8:15. And then we're going to do Around the Town, 8:15 until 8:30, 8:35, till y'all get through shouting out. Yeah, we leave the lines open for you. And we take a break from 9 till 11. And at 11 o'clock, Bishop John Brunson will be broadcasting from his church, the Christ Community Church on Church Street. He'll be broadcasting from there. And today is the fourth Sunday, and White Star will come on. Brunson will be airing from 11 till 11:30. And immediately at 11:30 and 1 second, White Star Missionary Baptist Church will be airing their morning program at 11:30 till 12:30. So we have a lineup today. So if you just can't get to services on today, keep it locked in right here with us on WELZ. And by the way, this is a slot for me to put it in. If you want to put a program in, a special program for yourself, for your church, for your family, for some particular event, we have spots open. We're looking for sponsors, someone to bring messages and bring whatever event is going on. We are calling all sponsors, calling all. It takes airtime. It costs money. So if you have anything that you want to put in line, you may have been thinking about it, airing a program, give us a call at 662-247-1744. And that Mr. Steve, boy, he'll put that thing so together so quickly for you, you think that you are already there. So calling sponsors, we're calling for you to help us. Airtime costs money. So we're trying to stay here for you, and you. So consider it. Consider it. Get a program on. Get your children to speak. Our young people, we're trying to get our young people to come in. You have to start communicating other than on these phones. Social media is phenomenal. I'm not taking anything from it because I see a lot of things that I am clueless of that I learned from social media. But sometimes voices are just as powerful. So I heard a minister say that. Your voice is more powerful than social media. Anything that you can post, you can put an emoji or whatever you want to put out there, but it's not as powerful as your voice. So consider that. Consider young people getting a segment. Parents, get your children to come in and talk to us. Say something. You may can reach someone who is needs a word. I'm not going to say lost along the way, because a lot of us are lost if we haven't been found. So we're just going to say young people can reach young people. Middle-aged people can reach middle-aged people. Older people can reach older people. Older people can reach young people. Yeah, buddy, because I can't make it without our elderlies. And I tell you, and they keep me so in line. Oh, yes. All of us. So let's consider sponsoring. This is a slot for us. Consider sponsoring a program. If you have a program or an event or you're a minister or just a community leader, a supervisor, hey, y'all can come in. Sponsor us. Get us in and get your messages out to us. Trust me, we are worldwide now. And we get a lot of calls. A lot of them don't want to be on the air, but we get a lot of them. So consider it, okay? It is 6:55 on this Sunday morning. And I always do just a small segment of giving God all the glory and the time. No commercials, no phone calls, no anything. We give God the glory on this Sunday morning. So for about a half an hour, 20 minutes or so, we're going to just give praises to our Father Jesus. Good morning.
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He said to cast your care upon him, because he cares for you.

casting all your care upon him. Bless the Lord, O my soul, and all that is within me, bless his holy name.

to Mr. Stanley Moore in, I believe he's in Memphis, Tennessee. Miss Hooker, Miss Ellen Hooker, our publisher from the Delta. Oh, yeah. Miss Hooker, good morning. I'm sending the entire program out to you as well. Miss and memory of Miss Shirley Moore, all of our listeners, our classmates, our friend mates, our friends, our neighbors, our children. Bless the Lord, oh my soul. Good morning.

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1: 7:07 on this Sunday morning, and we're dedicating this entire segment to our Father Jesus. It's all about Christ on this Sunday morning. Good morning, Miss Ford. Good morning.

I hope you have enjoyed that segment of giving honor, glory, and praise to our Father Jesus. You know, sometimes we got to give God some credit for things. We think that we are all that, but we're nothing without Christ. And I thank God that we have the opportunity, the music, the love, the facilities, the AIs, and now those were AI songs. Several people have called to ask who sings them. Well, you know, it's called the Soulful Group, and boy, they have just infiltrated the music world in all kinds of ways. You want to hear some beautiful music? You know what to do. Just get your phones out, start pulling up those music songs. And they are all over the place. They give the word of God to the people of God through music. And even through the word, they give the scriptures. They give it all in one shot. Oh, yeah, I like that. So we don't have to work quite as hard. So for the past 20 minutes, we've been having music from to our Father Jesus. And we're going to, it's 7:19 right now, 7:20 on this Sunday morning. It's the fourth Sunday, as we say, in the Delta. And I hope that your day is going well. And if whatever church services you may be going to on today, you take Christ with you. Go in the door. Go in as you park on the parking lot. Go in with Christ all over you, and he's keeping you alive. Let Christ show through you the greatness that he has performed in your life this week. Yeah, if you're still here, he brought you through Monday through today. Let your light shine. It doesn't matter whether anybody wants to hear it or not. God hears it. And that's all that matters. And we hope that you will shine on me. Let your light shine all over it at 7:20. And we're going to take a look at the weather again. It's just going to be hot. High of right now, it is 78 degrees and clear. With a high today of 92 degrees, and it's three words. Sunny, hot, and humid. That's it. And it's going to be just that. 92 degrees for a high, 75 degrees for a low on tonight. Going to be a few clouds from time to time, but winds will be light. The wind's not going to even be blowing. Winds are what? When they say light and variable, that means it barely will be any. So it's just going to be sunny, hot, and humid. So, and for the rest of the week, the same thing. High Monday of 95, sunny. Tuesday, 96, sunny. Wednesday, 95, sunny. Thursday, 96, sunny. Friday, 95, sunny. It's full-fledged, wide-open summertime. Hot, sunny, hot, and humid. And I know you're getting ready for Sunday school and all that. So I'm going to read this real quick because we're going to have Bishop John Bronson on at 7:30. And I just love, you know, I study my Sunday school lesson while I'm here. We can all multitask. Y'all know what to do. And the introduction of the Sunday school lesson for today says, a phrase, speaking truth to power. Miss Putin, she probably already got hers on point, already getting ready to go. Introduction, Sunday school lesson for today. Speaking truth to power means bravely and honestly sharing moral, ethical, or spiritual truth with those in authority or influence, especially when it involves risk or is unpopular. Often, speaking truth to power involves challenging social injustice or abusive behavior by confronting leaders and systemic institutions that support them.
Additionally, speaking truth to power advocates for what is right based on truth or conscience for the benefit of the marginalized and oppressed. The truth does this. Politically and socially, many individuals have spoken truth to power, challenging injustice, systemic discrimination, inequitable educational opportunities, and health disparities in this country and around the world. The call to speak truth to power is not limited to political and social arenas. You can do it too. Yeah. From Israel's earliest history as a distinct nation set apart for his purposes, God raised voices of truth to confront spiritual corruption, injustice, and moral decay among them and the nations around them. Boldly, with spiritual grace, sustained courage despite the cost. One of those whom God called was Amos, a shepherd, a fig tree from Tekoa in Judah, who spoke truth to power, proclaiming God's judgment on Israel and the surrounding nation because of their persistent social injustice, religious hypocrisy, and covenant unfaithfulness. So speak the truth. That's what the message is saying on this Sunday morning. I'm not a Sunday school teacher, and I'm sure that the teachers will get it more clarity for you as you go to Sunday school. But just the beginning of the set introduction, speaking truth to power. We have to say it whether we get it or not. We have to continue to say it because something is going to get a hold of somebody eventually. Good morning.

loyal member sending it out to in memory of Miss Viola Goss. They used to rock this song, y'all. Something got a hold of me. Sought to the Davis family as well.

0: right, y'all. Something got a hold of all of us. But right now, we're tuning in to Bishop John Bronson Scripture Reading 101. Good morning.
1: Welcome to Christ Community Church Bible Fellowship on the air. We give God praise, honor, and glory, and we thank Him for the privilege and for the opportunity that the Lord has extended that we might come before His presence this morning in worship and in fellowship. Christ Community Church is located at 823 Fisk Street in the city of Belzoni, Mississippi, the heart of the Mississippi Delta. If you're ever in the Mississippi Delta area on a Sunday morning, we invite you to join us at the 11 o'clock hour at 823 Fisk Street in the city of Belzoni, Mississippi, the heart of the Mississippi Delta. We'd like to thank you for joining us this morning. Our 101 in the Word is an outreach ministry of Christ Community Church. Glory to God. We also invite you to join us right back here at the 11 o'clock a.m. hour for our ministry outreach message. Glory to God. For those of you who are on our ministry platforms, especially in our local area, we invite you also to join us on 1460 AM WELZ, Belzoni, Mississippi, and also 100.3 FM, Yazoo City, Mississippi, and streaming live on the web at www.belzoniradio.com. Glory to God. Good morning in and around the Mississippi Delta. Our heart and our prayers are going out to you. Glory to God. We give God praise, honor, and glory for His grace and for how He has sustained us in the time of this storm. Glory to God. God will show up in the midst of your storms. We certainly solicit your prayers and ask you to continue to pray for those who are supporting and in their great progress of getting our power back on, getting everything restored, especially to our energy workers, glory to God, those who are on lighting crews and those who are working in that area, and to our first responders, praise God, medical enforcement or whatever it may be, we give God praise and glory because God has really demonstrated His power in this time. So we thank God for His grace and for His mercy. If your power is not restored, we're asking you just to be patient and continue to pray as we pray for you. Our heart and our prayers goes out to those who have lost family members during this time as a result of the storm, as a result of anything that is pertaining to it. And we just thank God today that He is a comforter. We praise Him that He sees us through every process that we have to deal with. So we're asking God that He would continue to move on your behalf and that He would continue to cover our families and our associates and those who are near and dear unto us. Let us pray for our whole country because this is a historic, large, devastating storm that we're still experiencing because of the frigid temperatures, especially here in the South, something that we're not really accustomed to on a consecutive basis. You know, but let us pray very much, glory to God, and let us be patient in the Word of God, and let us be concerned about one another. By this shall all men know that you are my disciples, by the love that you have one for another. Praise God. We're going to now prepare our hearts. I want to say good morning to those who are joining us this morning on our ministry platforms. We give God praise, honor, and glory. Hallelujah. We invite you to go to our ministry webpage on Facebook at Christ Community Church MS. Praise God. Follow us there on Christ Community Church MS. This is our personal ministry page here, Bishop John E. Bronson. Glory to God. So we thank you for joining us this morning, and we certainly thank you for your continued prayers. Glory to God. We praise God for those of you who support us financially. Glory to God. You can, we don't have the button up this morning, but you can support us on Givelify, Tithely, and you also can support us on Cash App. If you would come back to our page here, we will have the Cash App button up later. Glory to God. You know, salvation is free, but ministry is not free. So we thank God for those of you who know that this is fertile soil and who stands in agreement with us to be a blessing to Christ Community Church, Greater Gospel Way Fellowship Incorporated, which is our corporate entity. Amen. Throughout the year and throughout times, praise God, we have been in ministry with Greater Gospel Way Fellowship, established in 1996. So we give God praise, honor, and glory for his grace and for his abundant mercy and for how he has kept us and how he has sustained us. Let us look unto the Lord in prayer. The eyes of the Lord are upon the righteous, and his ear is open unto our cry. Glory to God. We praise God that we can go boldly unto the throne of grace, that we may obtain mercy and find grace to help in our times of need. We honor God, and we just praise him today because we are his people, and we are the sheep of his pasture. Glory to God. We have a blessed word this morning. Father, we praise you. We thank you. We give you honor and we give you glory. We magnify your name. We thank you for this is the day that you have made. We will rejoice and be glad in it. We come before you and we worship you for the blood covering, O God. We praise you this morning in the precious name of Jesus for opening the eyes of understanding as we rightly divide the word of truth. Father, we cast all of our cares and all of our concerns upon you, knowing that you care for us. Thank you for a demonstration of your grace, Father, for how you have kept your people through the storm. Father, we just praise you right now for your provision, Father, for making ways out of no way. We're asking that you would comfort the hearts of those who have suffered loss, the loss of property, Father, the loss of family members, oh God. We're asking right now in the name of Jesus Christ that you would continue to minister unto your people because you are our shepherd. You are our keeper. We thank you for your grace abounding, Father, unto the workers, oh God, that are restoring power and, Father, who are moving debris in whatever role that they're ministering in, Father. We just thank you right now for the mercies of the Lord that are renewed as the morning, and we know that your grace is sufficient. Father, we just bless you right now. We worship you as we are in the second month of this brand new year. We just give you honor, praise, and glory. We thank you because we know that you are a God who knows, a God who cares, Father. We know that you're always working in our circumstances of life and in our situation, healing our bodies, oh God. We thank you for your healing virtue flowing this morning, Father, to those who are sick and afflicted in their bodies. We thank you today because Jesus Christ was wounded for our transgressions. He was bruised for our iniquities. The chastisement of our peace was upon him, and with his stripes we are healed. Father, we praise you that the price of our salvation has been paid in full, Lord. We thank you for ministering unto your people today, Father. Lord, for just moving by the power of your Holy Spirit. Touch, Lord, heal, strengthen, and deliver. Father, we thank you today for stirring up our pure minds by way of remembrance, O God. Opening the eyes of understanding, Father. We just bless you right now in the name of Jesus Christ. For you told us in your word that I know the thoughts that I think toward you. Thoughts of peace and not thoughts of evil, that I might give unto you an expected end, that I might give unto you a hope and the future. We worship you today, Father. We give you praise and we give you honor and we glorify the matchless name that is above every name. And it's in Jesus Christ's name we pray. To your name be the glory. Father, we thank you. Hallelujah. I will bless the Lord at all times, and his praises shall continually be in my mouth. My soul shall make her boast in the Lord. The humble shall hear thereof and be glad. Listen, oh, taste and see that the Lord is good, and blessed is the man who trusteth in him. We're taking for a overall topic, and prayerfully we will minister out of this overall topic through the month of February. And it is trusting God through his process. Hallelujah. Isn't he worthy to be praised? Trusting God through his process. You know, we trust him in the process, but the negative and God's process came to pass. It came to perfect us. We're not standing still, but we're moving forward in the things of God. Glory be to God. Again, trusting God through his process. And we're going to take for a focal point this morning, understanding spiritual pressure. Oh, pressure. We don't like pressure. Hallelujah. We would love for every day to be Sunday. But we know the Bible said all of those who would live godly in Christ Jesus, they shall suffer persecution. And your test and your trial come, but to make you strong. Glory to God. Your test and your trial. It is a magnificent thing to actually see that God has chosen pressure to perfect us and to make us. Is one of the elements that he used. He used pressure. Glory to God. The Bible say that the Lord, he gave first some, apostles some, prophets some, evangelists some, pastors and teachers for the perfecting of the saints, for the work of the ministry, for the perfecting of the saints. You know, pressure perfects you. Glory to God. And it has everything to do with developing your spiritual life. Are you with me today? Glory to God. We would love not to have any tests or any trials or any circumstance, but if you don't ever go through anything, you can never tell anyone that I understand or I know what you're going through. The Bible say that we have not a high priest who cannot be touched by the feelings of our infirmities, but he was tested, he was tempted in all points, like as we are, yet without sin, without failure, glory to God, without any spot, without any blemish, without any wrinkle, or without any such thing. Jesus Christ perfected this life. He demonstrated to us. He showed us how to live a spiritual life in an earthen vessel. Glory to God. And the Word was made flesh and dwelt among us, and we beheld his glory as it was the only begotten of the Father, full of grace and truth. Not only did he come to demonstrate, but he came to live the life so that we would have a full understanding and know beyond a shadow of a doubt that we can do it. Jesus said, I've overcome the world, and because I have overcome, you shall overcome someday. You shall overcome also. Glory to God. Hallelujah. Isn't God worthy to be praised? Somebody say God is good, and he alone is worthy to be praised. We're going to go to the book of Romans, chapter 12, verses 1 and 2. And we would like to place the basics of our message on this morning in the time that we have allotted from the book of Jeremiah, chapter 18. Very familiar scriptures. Glory to God. Jeremiah 18, verses 1 through 6. And we that are familiar with the Word of God in that area, know that it is referring to Jeremiah at the potter's house. God is demonstrating, God is revealing, God is showing, God is teaching. You know, God is a teacher. Are you with me today? If you go to the book of Genesis and you see the Bible say, in the beginning, glory to God, that God made the, created the heavens and the earth, you know, and the Spirit of God hovered, the Spirit of God brooded, the Spirit of God moved upon the face of the water. When you watch God, glory to God, when you don't just go to the Word because the letter kill it, but the Spirit give life. When you understand the Spirit of God's Word, you see his Spirit is brooding. His Spirit is hovering over the earth, over the darkness before the earth or anything has been called forth. And he is strategizing. Are you with me today? In your faith, you must strategize. You must see. Now, faith is the substance of things that are hoped for, and it is the evidence of things not seen. You must have a plan. When you go to God, you must have a plan. Are you with me today? In line with his plan, that you might give him something to bless. You know, many times we want God to move in our lives, and we want God to do certain things for us, But one thing we have to be mindful of is that you must have a plan. God will bless what you do, but if you have a plan in line with His plan and in His will, listen, God will bless the works of your hand. For this is our boldness, this is our confidence that we have toward Him, that anything we ask the Father according to His will, He hear us. And because He hear us, we have the petition in which we make unto Him. Thank you, Lord. Romans chapter 12, verses 1 and 2. Glory to God. God bless you this morning. I beseech you, therefore, brethren, by the mercies of God, that ye present your bodies a living sacrifice, holy, acceptable unto God, which is your reasonable service. In other words, put spiritual things first. Let us align with God. Let us come into obedience. The Bible says, study to show yourselves approved unto God, a workman that need not be ashamed, but rightly dividing the word of truth. When you put your perspectives in order, look at the month of January, and you know, God gave to me to see how that was a month of preparation, setting things in order before you move forward to build in this year. David said, I've always set the Lord before me. He is at my right hand, and I shall not be moved. It's because he set God before him, because he put his priorities in order. Are you with me today? Seek ye first the kingdom of God and his righteousness, and all of these things shall be added unto you, even the desires of your heart. Glory to God. When you put God first, somebody say, God is good. And be not conformed to this world. Be not conformed. Don't become like the world. Don't adapt the world's ways. Don't allow your heart to be desirous to be like the world. Be not conformed to this world. Glory to God. Don't adjust your life. Don't adjust your spirit to be like the world. Yes, we have to live in the world, and we study to know the systems of the world, that we may prosper while we are here, and that we might make progress. But the Bible says, set your affections on things that are above, where Christ is. Are you with me today? Somebody say, God is good. So we are not conformed to this world, but we are, but be ye transformed by the renewing of your mind, that you may prove what is that good and acceptable and perfect will of God. Don't be conformed to the world's ways. That was one of the greatest downfalls of the nation of Israel, especially as they journeyed through the wilderness, as they journeyed by other nations, even when they got into the promised land. Glory to God. It was not the will of God that they would conform to the world. To conform, it was not his will that they conform to their environment. Are you with me today? But it was the will of God that God would be their God, that he would be sanctified in their life, and that their focus would be in him, and that they would pattern themselves after the things of God. And one of the greatest warnings that God gave to Israel, you know, don't be like these other nations. You know, don't be desirous. God was the nation's sovereign ruler. It was not his will that Israel would have a king, but Israel got to looking around and seeing how other nations had kings and how men ruled over them. And the Lord spoke to Samuel and told Samuel to listen, show them the manner of the king that they're going to get. He warned them many times. You know, many times we do not heed warning, or we do not heed instructions. The Bible tells us in Proverbs chapter 3, verse 5 and 6, trust in the Lord with all of your heart and lean not to your own understanding, but in all of your ways acknowledge him, and God will direct your path. In other words, when you decide what you want to do, you have that intuition on the inside, I want to do this or do that, in my spirit or even my natural life. When you get your plan together, take it to the Lord for His approval. Are you with me today? Take it to God so that God can put His blessings upon it. More so, seek Him while you're making your plans. Somebody say God is good. And be not conformed to this world, but be ye transformed. In other words, the thing that you're going through, the thing you're dealing with in life, any kind of adversity, glory to God, or any kind of experience that you're having, be not conformed to this world. Are you with me today? Don't allow that thing to make you like it. Think about it, because sometimes, you know, pressure has a tendency to bend you in a certain direction. Are you with me today? You know, you can take a tree and tie a rope onto it and anchor it down, and that tree is bent. Don't allow anything in this world to anchor you down that it might curve your ways away from God. Be not conformed to this world, but be ye transformed by the renewing of your mind. I see we're not going to be able to cover all of our scripture this morning. I have several, but we are looking at Romans 12, 1 and 2. And now we're going to go to Jeremiah. I wanted to go a little bit further, but we'll be satisfied with that. My plate is kind of full. Somebody say God is worthy of the praise. The word which came to Jeremiah from the Lord, saying, arise and go down to the potter's house, and there I will cause thee to hear my word. Glory to God. God said, I will open your ears that you can hear my word. That's why it's so necessary to pray before you open your Bible. Glory to God. It's so necessary to connect to what the Holy Spirit is saying. Glory to God. Acknowledge Him in all your ways. He will direct your path. He will enlighten your understanding. He said, arise and go down to the potter's house, and there I will cause thee to hear my word. Then I went down to the potter's house, and behold, he wrought a work on the wheel. He was working on some clay. Glory to God. And the vessel that he made of clay was marred in his hand, in the hand of the potter. So he made it again another vessel, as it seemed good to the potter to make. Glory to God. Are you with me today? Then the word of the Lord came to me, saying, O house of Israel, cannot I do with you as this potter, saith the Lord? Behold, as the clay is in the potter's hand, so are ye in mine hand, O house of Israel. Isn't it a blessing to be in the hands of God? Doesn't matter what you're going through, whatever you're dealing with, you are in the hands of God. However, think about this now. Things do go wrong while you are in God's hand. Jeremiah, as we all know, that the book of Lamentation is a book that Jeremiah wrote. And Jeremiah was in a great part known as the weeping prophet. He wept and he lamented over the people of Israel. In other words, his weeping and his lamenting represented the heart of God in watching Israel and how he was disappointed in them. Because, you know, the Bible said, if you train up a child in the way that it should go when he's old, he would not depart from it. And God is there leading the people. His presence is there with them. He went with Israel through that wilderness, glory to God, in a pillar of a cloud by day and a pillar of fire by night. He was there with them, but they still went astray. Glory to God. Now, we cannot point a finger at Israel, because we have the Holy Ghost. We have the Holy Spirit on the inside of us, and He is indwelling our physical, our spirit man, glory to God, inside of our heart and spirit. But yet it's still, we don't follow His leading. So we cannot point a finger at Israel. Glory to God. We must take heed while we stand, lest we fall. But Jeremiah was the weeping prophet. He lamented for the people. You know, he was the voice of God in the midst of the people. And I know that it was very disappointing to Jeremiah to be the prophet and to know for a certainty that he was not giving Israel his word, but he was giving the nation the word of God. He was speaking to them as God was speaking to him. And then him seeing that the nation was not following the word. They were not following God. They were not taking heed to the admonitions that he was giving. Glory to God. So Lamentation, that whole book is written concerning Jeremiah's weeping concerning the nation, weeping over the nation. And he was crying out the heart of God, because God is a God of judgment. He's a God of righteousness. Yes, he is a God of great mercies, for his mercies are renewed as the morning. But he is a just and he is a righteous God. And it's not the Father's will that any should perish, but that we all come to repentance and know him and follow after his will and after his way. But we must not become discouraged in the thing that God give us to do. You know, you can be a pastor, you can be a minister, you can have one of the fivefold gifts, glory to God. You can have a work in the body of Christ doing something specific that you are gifted to do, glory to God, and ministering among people or ministering to people, and you're seeing that they're constantly going astray, that they're not taking heed to the word of God. And you having a relationship with God, knowing what the consequence will be when we disregard God. Glory be to God. So you must not become discouraged. You must not lose your zeal. You must not allow the fire of God to die down in your spirit because of what you're seeing in other people. Glory to God. Because God give you a charge to carry out. He gave first some apostles, some prophets, some evangelists, some pastors, some teachers for the edifying, for the building up of the body of Christ. Are you with me today? For the strengthening of the saints. Hallelujah. Are you with me today? But if you don't see the fruit of your labor in the life of someone that you're ministering to, keep on praying and don't be discouraged. Because this is what is taking place here when the Lord is bringing Jeremiah down to the potter's house. God is showing him, be not weary in well-doing, for in due season you shall reap if you faint not. Don't become weary. Don't become disheartened. But you must take heart and continue to move forward in the things of God, even though you don't see anything right now. Because a farmer plants a seed, and that seed is below ground. He don't become discouraged because, well, it's been a whole week and I haven't seen a shoot come up. But he know that the process of God is taking place. He know that God is moving by his spirit. And the Lord wanted to reassure Jeremiah that, listen, I'm in control. I have all power. Glory to God. Israel is in my hand. I'm their provider. I'm their covering. I'm their protector. Glory to God. I am their leader. Don't become discouraged by looking at the nation, but fulfill your calling and do what God is giving you to do. We're going to have to come short right here, but the Lord showed Jeremiah that things go wrong even though you're in God's hand. So if you've fallen short, if you feel that you missed the mark, don't stay down. Listen, get up. Do like the prodigal son down in the hog pen. The Bible say he came to himself. Come to yourself and come back to the Father's house. Because all gifts and callings are without repentance, and that is not to be repented of. God chose you before time began. Glory to God. And as that work became marred in the potter's hand, God didn't throw it away. But the Bible say that even though it became marred in his hand while he was applying pressure, glory to God, life is full of pressures. But we must manage our pressures, glory to God, and know that God is working a work on the wheel of life in us. Are you with me today? And the scriptures say that when it became marred, that the potter made it over another work as it seemed pleasing unto the potter. We certainly thank and praise God for you joining us here this morning, one-on-one in the Word. One-on-one in the Word is an outreach ministry of Christ Community Church, where we're located at 823 Fisk Street in the city of Belzoni, Mississippi, the heart of the Mississippi Delta. We invite you to join us right back here at the 11 o'clock hour on Sunday, 7:30 and 11 o'clock. Praise God. So we'll be back here at 11 o'clock, God be willing. Amen. Minister in Christ Community Church Bible Fellowship on the air. If you're ever in the Mississippi Delta area, we invite you to join us at the 11 o'clock a.m. hour at 823 Fisk Street in the city of Belzoni, Mississippi, the heart of the Mississippi Delta. Again, thank you for joining us this morning at 1460 a.m. WELZ. Belzoni, Mississippi, and 100.3 FM, Yazoo City, Mississippi, and streaming live on the web at www.belzoniradio.com. Good morning in and around the Mississippi Delta, and we're continuing to pray for all families, glory to God, and everyone who has been affected by this great storm. Listen, go with God. He, His love, and His mercy will go with you. Be blessed in Jesus' name. Glory to God. So we thank God for those of you.

0: WEOZ. Good morning, Evangelist Sims. How are you this morning?
1: Truly blessed, my sister. Truly blessed.
0: And you're on the air right now.
1: We thank God for you, you, and you. We just like to say this morning to our bereaved families, we want you to know that we're continuing in prayer. We're praying with you and for you during this time of bereavement. So all who have had a birthday, happy birthday. And to those of you who have had anniversaries, happy anniversary. And to all of you out there, God's children who are on the battlefield, be encouraged, be encouraged. And know that there is nothing too hard for the God that we serve. And even though the road get rough sometimes, we know, we understand that God told us he won't leave us, neither will he forsake us. Just a word of encouragement this morning to the children of God. We thank God for each and every one of you who sponsor and support the work that is being done, and especially the work that is being done in our community among God's children. He uses who he chooses, and he chooses who he uses. Many times we may not agree, and you hear me say that all the time, that God uses who he chooses, and he chooses who he uses. And many times I use Moses as an example of his being inferior to those who spoke eloquently, because he had a speech, what they some people say, a speech impediment. He was impaired. He was a stutterer. But yet he was a man that God could use. He was chosen, predestined to do the work that he did. Many times all we have to do is just be willing to accept the mission before us, the calling of God upon our lives, that he had work for us to do. And brothers and sisters, I want to say this morning, whatever God has for you is for you. And if he has predestined work for you to do, brothers and sisters and friends, sometime we'll take a whooping, because we are hard-headed and we don't want to listen, or we don't agree with what God is telling us to do. Sometime we'll be like a Jonah, and God will tell us to go down there to Nineveh, and he'll tell us what to do. But because we know the people, We believe in our heart that the journey to our Nineveh is a unnecessary journey, because we have already in our minds preconceived the notion that it's not going to do any good. But again, I want to say God uses who he chooses, and he chooses who he uses. And if he have a job for you, you may end up in the belly of the whale because you want to go to Tasha, or you want to go some other place in a whole different direction. But I stopped by to tell somebody this morning that if God said, want to go to Tasha, or you want to go some other place in a whole different direction, but I stopped by to tell somebody this

and many times I want to encourage somebody this morning as I'm passing through. Sister, I know that in your mind, because you have sat back and observed things going on, and they seem to be impossible circumstances, and you have seen that God has won, and he has tried to fix this situation, my sister, many times. And with all that he has done, it hasn't done any good. I stopped by to tell somebody, a sister this morning, yes, I'm talking directly to you, God has been calling many people. The Bible says there are many, are called but few chosen. And sometimes when people see you headed in a certain direction or doing a certain or specific thing, they want to jump ahead of you and do what it is that God has called you to do. But I stop by to remind you, sister, that whatever God has for you to do, there'll be many that'll go ahead of you to do it, but they won't have the success rate that you're going to have. And I don't want you to worry about the wherewithal that they have, you being the lesser, the one of the have-nots. I stop by to tell you, once again, remind you that God will use who he chooses, and he chooses who he uses. I talked about a moment ago Moses, because God knew who he was, and God is a healer. Yes, he is, and he could have healed him of his impediment, but impaired. He was impaired in speech. God could have healed him, but he didn't. He sent him just the way he was. And he was able to accomplish what it was that it was predestined, the reason why he was saved in the first place. You see, God had a mission for him, and he didn't have to make him perfect, if you will. He didn't have to correct that which was he was impaired or where he was impaired, because God used him the way he chose him. And that should be an example for some of us. I realize and I recognize many times we are not the best person that could be chosen in the mind's eye of man. I'm talking to somebody this morning. But if God has called you, the word of God says, whom I've called, I've qualified. And I'm going to go back and I'm going to repeat myself, which I often do. Many are called but few are chosen. If you've been one of the chosen of God, you're going to be able to do all that he has called you to do. And when you go on down to Nineveh, after watching things not happening, you have a preconceived notion, or you just don't think it's worth your time, or whatever it may have been that the enemy had put in your mind, the reason why you don't need to go. This morning, I want to remind somebody that it is better to be obedient, because obedience is better than sacrifice. I want to remind somebody this morning, you get on up and be about the business of whatever God has chosen you to do, no matter how impossible it seems. You may be outnumbered because the army that you're going up against have many, many, many more, hundreds, maybe even thousands of soldiers that has enlisted in their army. But I stop by to tell you that the God I serve don't need to do but one thing. He can do many things. He can just speak the word, but he can send one angel, hallelujah, this morning on your behalf. And I want to tell you, if that one won't do, he'll send another. But in other words, what I'm saying this morning, we serve an all-sufficient God. He's not inefficient, but all-sufficient. In other words, he will provide all that is needed if we are simply just obedient. And I stopped by to remind somebody this morning, get on your horse, your mule, get in your wagon, get on a train, get on a bus, get on a plane, or just go and be about the Father's business. If he has called you to do something, he's going to make a way for you to do it. And you may be, they say, oh, you outclassed, girl. You out of your league, girl. But just step on up there anyway, because God has given you a gift that's going to open doors for you. God has given you a gift. I know you're sitting in the back, but God's going to call you all the way up to the front, because God makes no mistakes. Can I say it one more time? He uses who he chooses, and he chooses who he uses. This morning we were talking about what God can do.

0: We were talking about many were called, but few were chosen. We were talking about Nineveh this morning, and we're talking about Jonah. He ended up in the whale's belly sometimes because we are not obedient and we're slow about moving. Come up against circumstances sometime, but God intends for you to do, sister. He intends for you to do, sister. He intends for you to do what he's chosen you to do. Now, he might have to send a vine to make the whale sick. I'm talking about upset the balance of the circumstances to put you in the direction he wants you to go. But I stopped by to tell somebody this morning, when it's all said and done, sister, you're going to be where you need to be, but you're going to mistakenly, but which is not a mistake, but you're going to end up there on time. Matter of fact, sister, you might get there a little early because God is just that kind of God. He have already made way. He have already prepared the provisions. All you got to do is get on the journey and the road. But if you need a whooping before you get there, if you need to have to pray, and I'm talking about fervent prayer, and change your mindset while you're in the belly of the whale, whatever needs to be fixed while you're in the belly of the whale, I stopped by to tell somebody, God's going to fix it, but you're going to ride to Nineveh on time. In other words, what God got for you, sister, belongs to you. And I just wanted to remind somebody this morning as I'm passing through of the story of the man that maybe in his own mindset, he had his own mindset as the reason why he was going in the other direction. In other words, he didn't agree with what God was telling him to do. He had his own notion about what he was going to do. And for some reason, he thought he could escape perhaps the presence of God and go on in another direction, and God wasn't watching. But I stopped by to tell somebody, brother, yeah, God watching you. He know where you are, but you know where he sent you. Rise up now and be about the business of your father. Or he said, whom I call, I qualify. Many are called, but few are chosen. People may not agree with who God chooses, but let me say it one more time. He chooses who he uses, and he uses who he chooses. And the road is rough sometimes, getting to the top of the mountain, but when you get there, everything you need is already prepared, because that's the kind of God we serve. Or just keep leaning and depending on God, and know that if he brought you to it, he gonna bring you through it. Or, and the Bible says that there are many of the afflictions along the way, brothers and sisters, but he said of the righteous, but I will deliver you out of them all. The moral of the story this morning, be obedient. If God send you, you go. And he will be with you. I want to remind you what the word says. He won't leave you, neither will he forsake you. But he will be with you all the way to the end. All brothers and sisters and friends, I thank God this morning that no matter what you're going through, you don't have to go through it by yourself in your own power and in your own strength, but lean and depend on God. And I want you to know everything gonna be all right. It doesn't matter what the naysayers have to say about it, or the criticisms that they have, and how they justify everything with a meaning of persuasion, and how they bamboozle and manipulate, but they are about the business of their father. I want to encourage the true believer this morning, be about the business of your Heavenly Father, the only one true, and thrice holy God. Be about the business this morning. Don't get discouraged. And if you have failed to do what God has told you to do, and you find yourself in the belly of the whale this morning, the circumstances that you would not have normally have been in if you had been obedient, but God had some seasoning, he had some pruning, and he had some fixing that he needed to do to old Jonah too. And he got there on time. If you find yourself in that situation, that means you're going to arrive on time. God done already fixed your way of escape. And I want to tell you, it starts with obedience. But God is busy working some things in some of us, and he's busy working some things out of us. And just hold on to God. God's unchanging hand. I stopped by to tell somebody this morning, it's going to be all right. Thank each and every one of you. Thank you for your support for the Juneteenth holiday. We really enjoyed ourselves with the children, not only with the children, but with the adults. And with our program that we had and our fathers that we recognized, we want to thank Upper Room Fellowship Ministry. We want to thank Pastor Clarity Reed for her kind generosity and support, allowing the children of God, the true believers, to be about the business of God, helping the community, and God is using her in a mighty way to do just that. And not only to her, but especially to her this morning, we want to say thank you. And to all of our sponsors, all of you out there that's working with us and volunteering your time and efforts, thank you so much, because this is not about me. And it's not even about you, but it's about God's work and his mission. And when we can look at that the way we should be looking at it, we are truly celebrating in the Juneteenth spirit. It's about community. It's about family. It's about, especially right now, our children and our economy and whatever we're facing. But God has already looked through the future, and he fixed it because he's using you, you, you, and you, and me too. God bless you. Thank you, Sister Sherry. I love you. It's absolutely not one thing you can do about it, but be blessed.
1: 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Good morning. It is 8:18 on this Sunday morning, the fourth Sunday, as we call it, in the Mississippi Delta, and we're going to get started with the announcements. And we actually have the lines open right now for your birthdays, anniversaries, whatever may be going on in your world. Give us a call at 662-247-1744. And we're going to get started with the announcement. Okay, distribution for the food pantry will be on tomorrow, June 29th, Monday, June 29th, starting 8 a.m. to 3 p.m. How can we help our youth? There's going to be a youth meeting, mentorship training. It's going to take place Tuesday and on June 30th, 2026 and July 7th, 2026, and the time will be at 6 p.m. And it's going to take place at Upper Room Fellowship Ministries, 16418 Highway 49, Bellzona, where Pastor Clara Reed is the founder and overseer of the church. Minister Frederick Foster is the facilitator, and the instructor will be Miss Minister Benny Foster, and he's running for U.S. Congress. He's a candidate for the U.S. Congress. So these are the people who are involved, and we're trying. The meeting came up on last Thursday, and this is a result of trying to get something going. So mentorship training Tuesday, June 30th. And on July 7th, 6 p.m., the destiny of our children should be the whole concern of the community. Kick off your summer 4-H. June has passed, and there has been a number, well, for their events. There is a number of events coming up in July. On July 1st, County 4-H Cook-Off Contest, starting 4:30 to 6:30. July 8th, it's going to be a cookout contest, North Mississippi, July 8th, most qualified to attend. You must qualify to attend. On July 9th, they're going to have a 4-H Project Achievement Day, Holmes County Community College, Grenada, Mississippi. Must qualify and be enrolled in 4-H to participate. And on July 13th and 14th, 4-H Arts and Craft, 2 to 5 p.m. Why join 4-H? Hands-on learning, fun and friendship, leadership skills, great experiences. You can contact more information by contact Miss Regina Boykins at 662-247-2915. And she has a contest going right here on WELZ each Tuesday. She has questions that you can call in and win a prize. on Tuesday. So tune in. The 4-H Club, Miss Regina Boykins is doing an awesome job. I think she's there mostly by herself. So let's support her. And on Tuesdays, call in and get your prize. We'll help you to get it, okay? Shiloh Missionary Baptist Church, 41st Homecoming Celebration. Taking place Sunday, July 5th, 2 p.m. The pastor and speaker will be Pastor Charles Edwards Sr. Today, the members of Mount Vernon Missionary Baptist Church, Midnight, Mississippi, invite you to their pastor and First Lady Burl and Betty Holmes' 20th year anniversary. It's today, starting at 10 a.m. For the guest speaker will be Reverend Herman Gowdy of the Macedonia Missionary Baptist Church. WLZ, good morning.
2: Good morning. This is Clara Reed. How are you this morning?
1: Good morning, Pastor Reed. How are you today?
2: All right. Can I make an announcement?
1: You certainly can. You're right on point right now.
2: Thank you. Thank you so much.
1: Okay.
2: Listen, we want to invite any of the people or business people or whatever, churches. What we're trying to do in our Minister Foster, and you all been announcing it. I appreciate it.
1: Okay.
2: We want everybody that has an initiative going. If you're working with the youth, if you're working with GED classes or cooking classes like Ms. Boykins, or anything else, any organization that's doing something in the community for the youth, the schools, all of that. What we're trying to do is bring the community together in terms of elevating whatever initiative they have going.
1: Okay.
2: And so we don't want to reinvent the wheel.
1: Okay.
2: There are too many organizations doing the same thing. And so what we want to do is try and pull the community together by talking about what you're doing and how we can get together and improve what you're doing and help with what you're doing. That way we don't have two organizations picking cotton going down the same road.
1: Okay.
2: So that's what we wanted. We had a good turnout last Thursday evening.
1: Yes.
2: And a lot of the clergy was there, and we appreciate that, and other interested people. So, Sherry, we must take our community back. We must take our town, our county
1: yes. Oh, yes.
2: back.
1: Yes,
2: it's
1: ma'am.
2: For our youth's sake and
1: yes,
2: for
1: ma'am.
2: Community's sake. And we can do that.
1: Yes.
2: We can't sit around now and wait for somebody else to do it for us or come from somebody where else.
1: Exactly.
2: We appreciate all the help that we get, but we're serious about what we're doing. And so we want those interested, those not interested, to come anyway. We want to have the parents. We're going to have a mentorship for parents, just like we will for the children. And so we want everybody to be involved. And no, this is no big eyes and little you. It's not somebody better than somebody else or somebody else get the glory. God will get the glory. So, but it's time for Humphreys County to come together and let's help each other improve whatever you're doing. So if anybody out there, if you got an initiative going, if you're doing something for youth and children, for the community, please come to our meeting on Tuesday evening at 6 o'clock. And then it's going to be again on the 7th
1: yes,
2: at 6 o'clock.
1: Yes,
2: so we want everybody to be a part. Come and bring your ideas, what you're doing, and so we can help do that. We can join together so nobody's operating in silo.
1: That's right.
2: So thank you so much.
1: You're welcome. And we have a beautiful flyer here that's expressing exactly what you're saying, and we're going to continue to announce it because you're right. We need to get to Humphreys County has to get busy. No more waiting around for something else. Thank you, Pastor
2: That's
1: Reed.
2: Right. That's right. Thank you so much. I
1: All
2: appreciate
1: right.
2: it.
1: All right.
2: Have a blessed Sunday.
1: All right. You too.
2: Bye-bye.
1: Bye-bye. All right. Evans Temple United Methodist Church will be having a farewell appreciation for Reverend Christopher Carpenter as he prepares to leave Evans Temple to move to his next assignment. Please come and share with us as we celebrate his committed and devoted service to Evans Chapel United Methodist Church, taking place today. Hold on one second. Taking place today, Sunday, June 28th at 3 p.m. And the church is located at 812 Central Street, Belzona, Mississippi. WELZ, good morning.
3: Good morning.
1: Good morning, Patricia.
3: Good It's all right. I have a question. Is Fergus Foster from around here?
1: Yes, he's Miss B. Foster's son.
3: He's Foster's son.
1: Yes, he is.
3: And Robert Foster.
1: Yes.
3: That's my cousin.
1: Oh, really? Okay. He's been very, very busy, and he's all over the place. Yes, that's who he is.
3: Yeah, he real. He into it now.
1: Yes, he truly. Yeah, I see him. His eyes are everywhere talking, and he's walking and talking to everyone. That's Miss B. Foster's son. Yes.
3: Yeah, that's my cousin now.
1: Okay, okay. Well, he's getting some things moving.
3: He into it now.
1: Okay, okay. All right.
3: Want to wish everybody a happy birthday and a happy anniversary on today.
1: All right. Thank you, Patricia.
3: And my son say, tell everybody thanks for calling in on him.
1: All right. Well, we love him, and he got just what he deserved. We love ourselves some rerun.
3: I know.
1: All right. All right. All right, Patricia. Thank you. All right. Okay. Celebrating 44 years, Christian Fellowship Church of God in Christ. Anniversary reflecting on where God has brought us from, taking place today, Sunday, June 28, 2 p.m., where the guest speaker will be Pastor Lamar Moore, First Lady Vanessa Moore, and they're celebrating the church in 44 years, where Pastor Elijah Walker is the pastor of the church. WELZ, good morning.
4: Good morning, Mama Sherry. How are you?
1: Good morning, Altar Woman Shonda, my BB. How are you today?
4: I'm doing great this morning.
1: Good.
4: I wasn't up, and I missed calling my pastor's birthday in yesterday.
1: Oh, my goodness. Oh, my. Well, you can. What's today? Four Sunday. You can't do it today because this is not y'all's day. Okay.
4: No.
1: Okay.
4: He probably listening, but he probably getting ready for church. But I'd like to wish a happy belated birthday to our pastor, Reverend Earl Holmes Jr., on yesterday.
1: Okay.
4: Coming from my family and, of course, the New Hope Missionary Baptist Church family.
1: Okay.
4: And on today, I want to wish in memory my big mama, Annie Lee, a happy heavenly birthday on today. And also my little cousin, Logan Hooker, has a birthday today.
1: Okay.
4: And everyone else that's celebrating birthdays today, I want to wish them a happy birthday. And any couple celebrating anniversaries, I want to wish them a happy anniversary. And I hope everyone just have a great, great day. Please stay cool and watch this heat and just love on one another. Because what the world needs now is love, sweet love.
1: Ooh, say it one more time.
4: What the world needs now is love, sweet love.
1: Oh, yes. Thank you, my BB. You have a great day, okay?
4: I'm getting ready to head to the Mississippi Gulf Coast to MML Conference of the City.
1: Okay.
4: So just praying for traveling grace so I make it to my destination.
1: Please get there, get all the information, and bring it back to us, okay?
4: Got it.
1: All right, Shonda, have a great day.
4: All right.
1: And speaking of Pastor Holmes, it was his birthday. He celebrated his birthday. And he's my neighbor, y'all. You know, I'm so surrounded by so many wonderful, powerful people. And, you know, I've got to tell on him. If he's listening, he's going to laugh. He just laughs. You know, he walks around the neighborhood. And I promise y'all, y'all ain't got to. Y'all talk about boots on the ground. Well, he walks in his boots. I'd be so tickled. I said, look at it. He's got the little bitty legs. And I'm sorry, y'all. I ain't talking about y'all, Pastor. I'm actually complimenting him. So when y'all say, Pastor Holmes, put your boots on the ground, he puts them on the ground. He walks in them. So happy. He's going to kill me when he sees me. But anyway, he's my neighbor, and I talk to him. You know, ministers have humor, and they're people as well as ministers too. So I tell you, he's just a very friendly person. He walks around and speaks and talks now, and he be walking rather fast. But anyway, tell him to keep putting his boots on the ground. He literally puts them there, okay? Happy birthday, Pastor Holmes, our neighbor. All right, Weeping Mary Missionary Baptist Church invites you to their revival services starting on tomorrow, Monday through Wednesday, June 29th through July 1st, 7 p.m. nightly, where the guest revivalist will be Reverend Joseph Lee, where our very own Pastor Maurice Allen is the pastor of the church. St. Luke Church of God in Christ, 308 West Edna Street, invites you to their revival starting July 1st through July 3rd, 7:30 nightly. Wednesday night, the guest speaker will be missionary Mary Taylor. Thursday night, Minister Greg Williams. Friday night, Evangelist LaShondra Ford. And Reverend Elder David Fields is the pastor of the church. New Hope Missionary Baptist Church invites you to their pastor, speaking of Pastor Holmes, his 26-year pastoral anniversary, Sunday, July 5th at 11 a.m. at New Hope Missionary Baptist Church, where the guest minister will be Reverend Michael Maybell and his churches from Hollandale, Mississippi. Looking forward to seeing you there. Maybe he'll still have his boots on the ground then, you think? Shonda, tell me if he does, okay? Pleasant Hill, you know I love Miller. Pleasant Hill Missionary Baptist Church, 1030 Main Street, Louise, Mississippi, where Reverend Willie Eugene Smith is the pastor, invites you to their annual Family and Friends Day program July 12th during their regular service at 11 a.m. If you need more information, contact Jacqueline Jackson. Transportation Program Event, Community Transit Services, and the Sunflower Humphreys County Progress is hosting the program, and it's taking place at 851 Main Street Extension, Indianola, Mississippi. And they're going to be giving away free refreshments, giving away school supplies. Food trucks will be available. Fresh vegetables, crafts, vendors are welcome. And they will even have bouncy houses for the children. This is taking place July 16th from 10 a.m. to 2 p.m. Friendship Missionary Baptist Church, 2010 Kinlock Road, Indianola, Mississippi, where they will be celebrating their pastor, Reverend Dr. C.W. Ray's 36-year anniversary, where the guest pastor will be Reverend Dr. Ezell Smith of Marble Rock Missionary Baptist Church, 714 South Ashland Street, Chicago, Illinois. And it's taking place July 26th at 11 a.m. New Pilgrim Rest Missionary Baptist Church cordially invite you to their three-night annual revival services. For the speaker for the hour will be our very own Reverend Alan Henderson. The dates will be July 20th through the 22nd, 7 p.m. nightly. June is colon prostate colorectal cancer month, and it is most commonly diagnosed in men. For more information, contact 205-975-0003. And the rest of these announcements we do bright and early in the morning. We're just going to get you through the day. A lot of events are going on today, so please cover yourselves accordingly. All right, we're going to get the birthdays out of the way because it is 8:34 on this Sunday morning. We only got 25 more minutes. We have to get out of here at 9 on Sundays. We have other regularly scheduled programs, so we're going to get all your birthdays, anniversaries, and all the thoughts that you have going on for this Sunday, June 28, 2026. Happy birthday, starting with Breezy Rogers. Happy birthday from Miss Atlene. I miss her so much, Miss Atlene Hamlin from Gwen Welsh. Ooh, another one. I miss them. I talked to her on Friday nights. We used to sit up at nighttime and I'd play music and she'd play music. Sherry, I want you to play this or I play this. Gwen, I miss her very, very much. I miss Gwen Rush so very much. Miss Roberta Thomas, Lurleen Drain, Corrine Scott, another one of our best listeners I miss. Brianna Cross from the Pleasant Green Church family. Albert Scott, happy birthday from Corrine and Lonnie. Norman Wade Sr., happy birthday from Melvin and Lorraine Wade. Willie Wade, Olivia Wilson, Norman Jr. from Michelle, Cynthia. Hey, Cynthia, that's one of our bestest listeners. She keeps me in check, too. Zira from Children and the Grants. I have such beautiful people, all of our listeners. We love you. They keep us all right. Norman Wade. Boy, the waves are hot, Cynthia. What's up? I know we're going to get a call from you. Norman Wade III. Happy birthday from your mom, your dad, your sisters, aunt, uncles, and cousins. Brenda Hall has a birthday from Sonia, your 13 brothers and sisters, from your aunts, uncles, and cousins. Delbert Jones Jr. Happy birthday from Martha, from your five sisters and brothers, from Perlene, from the New Rising Star Church family. Linda Henley, happy birthday. Jalen Smith, happy birthday to you. Wedding anniversary all to a beautiful couple, and I miss Mr. Marion for Mr. Marion in memory and Selena Reed. This is from Roderick Marion Jr., the Reed Davis family from Lorraine Scott and the entire community. Happy wedding anniversary, Miss Selena Reed, in memory of your husband as well. Maggie Jones has a birthday on today from Wynessa, five daughters, three sons, and your grands. Annette Lee, in memory. This is from your children, your grand, and your great-grand. Jamiria Hall, happy birthday from Rosie. Denise Duke Stevenson, happy birthday from Landria Stevenson. Leslie Edwards, happy birthday from Lorraine Scott, from Marvin, your husband, from the Shallow Deal Valent Church family and your children. Logan Hooker, happy birthday from Shonda, Tara, and Derek. And that's all the birthdays we have on our books. If you have more birthdays, anniversaries, give us a call at 662-247-1744. And I hope everybody's celebrating a birthday or anniversary. Make it a great day. If no one does it for you, no one can do it better than you. You know what you want. You know what you like. Sometimes we get stuff that we don't even, that doesn't even speak to our spirit at all. But, you know, it's the thought that counts. But if you're celebrating a birthday or anniversary, or you're just celebrating today, I wake up every day, oh, God, I'm going to be wonderfully blessed on today. How about you? Yeah, it happens. So let's be thankful and grateful and continue to be prayerful for our community. They're trying to get some things going that will solidify some of the things that are going on in our community. We're better together. And I'm beginning to see there's points that our people are trying to make that will make that happen. And if you allow it to, we can't always be separated a lot of times. We're only few in numbers in this community. So let's pull together and make this whole thing work together for the better of this community. Because as small as we are, we're big in spirit. Again, as small as we are in this community, we're big in spirit. Let's bring all these spirits together and make these things work in our fair, beautiful city. WELZ, good morning.
5: Good morning, Sister Sherry.
1: Good morning, Evangelist Hill. How are you this morning?
5: I am blessed, blessed, blessed. And how are you this morning?
1: I am wonderfully blessed. Thank you for asking. Good morning all to Reverend, right. Your husband, Reverend Cleoto. I hope he has a great day today.
5: Okay, well, thank you. I definitely will let him know he stepped out now.
1: Okay.
5: Okay, but I will. All right. And you know, it's always a blessing to hear you on the radio wave this beautiful Sunday morning.
1: Okay.
5: All right, inspiring, uplifting, and encouraging us as always.
1: All right.
5: Always, always. Okay, and also I just want to say that we want everyone to have a blessed day on today, because it's just a blessing that God have allowed us to get up to see one more day, and that's a blessing within itself.
1: Okay.
5: And I just want to say happy birthday to everyone that have a birthday on today, and we just pray that they have a special day. Also, happy wedding anniversary to any couple if today is their anniversary, and congratulations to them. And also, Sister Sherry, let's just continue to be in prayer for all our sick and shut in, our bereaved families, our youth, our saints, our nation, and our world. And also, I would just like to thank everyone that came by and got the men's health information that we gave out on yesterday. We had a lot of men to stop by.
1: Well, great. That's the first time I've ever heard you mention a lot of men in anything.
5: Yes,
1: that's,
5: you did.
1: That's
5: I was
1: wonderful.
5: Surprised with the big turnout with the men's on yesterday.
1: That
5: they
1: is
5: were circulating
1: wonderful.
5: Good yesterday up there at Super Bay.
1: Great.
5: And came by the table. And okay. Also, I did want to make the announcement that we gave out two baskets. So I wanted to announce that the Women Help basket went to Jancy Berry.
1: All right, Jancy
5: Berry was the winner of the Women's Help basket. She won that.
1: Okay.
5: And the winner of the Men Help Awareness Basket was Joseph Billingsley Jr.
1: All right, then.
5: He won the Men's Help Basket on yesterday.
1: Okay.
5: So we just thank them for coming by and getting all that good health information that will help them, and then they can spread it on to help someone as well.
1: Okay.
5: So I just wanted to make that announcement, but we will be doing things from month to month on doing the different health baskets, along with giving out little healthy gift items that we give as well, and then the little snack, healthy snack that we give to everyone that stopped by at our tables when we presented the health information. Okay. I just wanted to thank everyone on yesterday and announce the winners.
1: Okay. Well, let's give a bell, right? Yay!
5: Yeah,
1: all right. The winner,
5: Jancy
1: Berry, Joseph.
5: All right, yeah, all right. All right, and you have a happy and blessed Sunday.
1: And you as well. And
5: everyone else, a happy and blessed Sunday.
1: All right, thank you so much.
5: Okay, right, you're welcome.
1: All right, well, that's a great thing to hear. You know, men are the head. God put men in place for a particular reason. And I love anything that they say, men more so participated, that makes my heart leap, because it means that men need to step up and be leaders in this community. We really need that a lot. WELZ, good morning.
6: Good morning, Sheriff William. How are you doing?
1: I'm doing great. How are you today?
6: I'm doing good. I'm calling to wish my granddaughter Jamiria Hall a happy birthday today, and this is from my grandmother, Rosie Williams, and also her mother, Cynthia, her father, Jimmy, two brothers, and two sisters.
1: All right. There's her name right there. I must have skipped her name. Happy birthday, Jamiria Hall. Miss Rosie certainly wasn't going to let me forget. I love that about you. Jamiria Hall from Miss Rosie. Thank you, Miss Rosie. There it is, right there, number 12. Thank you.
6: Okay.
1: You have a wonderful day and stay cool today, Miss Rosie.
6: I'm going to try my best.
1: Okay. All right, then. And y'all have a great day at services or whatever you may be doing throughout the day, okay?
6: Okay.
1: All right, then. Bye-bye.
6: Okay.
1: I'm going to have to put a APB out on Mr. Richard Williams. Normally, he calls and says this, that, or the other, or some shouts. Miss Richard, I'm going to have to put an APB out on you or something. Miss Rosie got y'all beat on everything. She's going to take care of all the family. Even Tillman. That's their brother, too. But Miss Richard, maybe we need to start putting some questionnaires out early before he goes to work. I think they go to work before 7. So maybe we'll get something. But Mr. Mitchell, we can get or just say good morning to everyone. People have been asking about you, where you been. So, you know, he's the leader of his family and his church and everything. So he has to work. So, but I'm just letting you know, we need a call. We need a word or help, shout out or hello or good morning or something from you, Mr. Richard Williams. All right. Because Miss Rosie got y'all beat. I tell on her. She's good. She even helped me this morning. There's the name right there, and I missed it. She called. There she go. All right. In the meantime, we're going to continue with the weather. Oh, and again, congratulations to Jancy Berry and Mr. Joseph Billingsley for winning the baskets at the prostate cancer where Miss Debbie Hill, they have that thing out there at least once a month for the UAB. So Miss Jessie, she's a sweetheart. She deserves to win something. She's always giving. Let's she get something back. Congratulations to you. And looking at the weather, it's just hot. Nothing much to say. And this one, it says, I love this. It's 79 degrees right now and clear, with a high today of 92 degrees, and this is a forecast. sunny, hot, and humid. That's it. That's it. Sunny, hot, and humid. With a low tonight of 75 degrees, a few clouds from time to time, meaning there won't be much air blowing at all, not even today. 75 degrees for a low tonight, and today, tonight, and for tomorrow, next week, it's the same thing. Hot. Monday, high of 95, hot. Tuesday, 96, hot. Wednesday, 95, hot. Thursday, 96, hot. Friday, 95, hot, sunny, humid. It's full-fledged summertime. So be careful, drink plenty of fruit. You know what I've learned too? Dehydration is real. You can actually not have enough fluids in your body, and that can cause some type of reaction. I didn't know, you know, as I get older, I learned that my body just is responding to different things. You don't drink enough water, your body says, hey, what's going on? Kind of like a plant. If you're a flower person, if you notice, if you don't give plants enough water, even your farmers, if they don't get enough water, the plants fall over. They don't grow. They fall over. They cease to start growing because there's not enough water. Well, our bodies are the same way. So if you're feeling bad, drink more water. Not all these pops and all this sweet stuff and all that sugar and all that kind of stuff. We need water. Our body is a certain percentage water. I don't know what percentage it is. Somebody will call me and tell me. But our body is made up of a certain percentage of water. And just pay attention. The farmers will tell you, the plants will tell you. If you don't have enough water, you can see you're leaning over. So be mindful because the temperatures are up and we're in the midst of actually kind of the beginning of the really hot summer months. July, we got 2 months, about 8 or 9 weeks of this heat. So be mindful and drink plenty of water. We're going to continue with more good gospel music. And we need to hear from the Lord, you know, and we need to hear from you as well. So let's keep everybody lifted up in prayer and traveling. If people are traveling, whatever you may be doing, always listen to the word of God. Good morning. This is Sherry Williams.

share this little story with you. I read about the late President Teddy Roosevelt. He was a great hunter, and he loved to travel and hunt while he was president. And on one occasion, President Teddy Roosevelt had journeyed to Africa to do some hunting. And as fate would have it, when he got ready to come back to the United States, when he went down to board the ship, there was an old missionary there who had spent 20 years in Africa. But everybody was so impressed with the president, to what nobody paying the missionary any attention. But she just had a little bag and said, "That's all right." Wasn't too many folks to see her off, but she got on board anyhow. As they came across the waters, everybody was fascinated that Teddy Roosevelt was on board. Nobody mentioned the missionary. When they got to New York and got ready to dock, they had a ticker tape parade and the band played "Hail the Chief" for Teddy Roosevelt. But in the crowd, there was another old lady with a white handkerchief. Oh, y'all don't hear me. And she just kept waving, but she wasn't waving at the president. She was waving at the missionary. When the missionary caught the glance of the handkerchief, they ran and embraced one another. And this missionary said to the one who had come from Africa, she said, "Darling, it's a shame that ain't nobody here to meet you but me after you spent so long trying to do right." She said, "There ought to be a whole lot of folk to greet you and welcome you home." Missionary that had been in Africa 20 years looked at her and smiled. She said, "Honey, what you worried about? This is not my home." Y'all don't hear me. She said, "I'm not home yet." What did this story tell me? There's a whole lot of us that work as hard as we know how. We give the best we can. We do for our families. We do for our children. We get up when we don't feel like it and go to work on cold days. And the more we do, sometimes the least folks appreciate it. But you just hang in there now. And remember, you're not home yet. Somebody may never say thank you down here, but work on. They may never pat you on the back, but God is coming back and his reward is with him. Listen, the missionary told her what I want to tell you. She said, "Honey, one of these days, they gonna have a band for me. When I get home, they gonna be all right." And I told a choir to join me today. And I want you to tell them this. We don't have to worry about thanks here, but when I

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When I

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It is 9 o'clock, 9:03 to be exact. And we are going to be out of here. We will be back at 11 o'clock where Bishop John Brunson will be bringing his morning message from Christ Community Baptist Church, 11 o'clock. And at 11:30, immediately after his programming, the White Star Missionary Baptist Church is the fourth Sunday. White Star Missionary Baptist Church will be bringing their morning message from the White Star Mission on rail on George Lee Avenue. So tune in. I'll be back at 11 o'clock. Enjoy your day.

0: From Louise to Isola and everything in between, you're in the zone with WELZ, the Delta's groove. 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
1: Here's your Bellzona and Humphreys County weather forecast from WELZ, the Delta's groove. Sun and a few passing clouds today, hot and humid with a high of 93, winds from the southwest at 5 to 10 miles per hour. Tonight, a few clouds overnight, low near 75. And tomorrow, Monday, mainly sunny, hot and humid with a high near 95, winds light and variable. 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
1: With SuperTalk News, I'm JT Mitchell. Governor Kate Reeves has set special elections to fill two vacant seats in the Mississippi House after the deaths of Representatives Beau Brown and Price Wallace. Voters in House District 70, which includes parts of Hinds County, and House District 77, which includes parts of Rankin and Simpson counties, will head to the polls on November 3rd. That's the same day as congressional midterms. Brown, a Democrat from Jackson, died June 8th at age 81. Wallace, a Republican from Mendenhall, passed away on June 3rd at age 64. Candidates have until August 20th to qualify for the special elections. The Ole Miss baseball team has extended head coach Mike Bianco to another 4 years after he led the Rebels back to Omaha this past season. Bianco has been in Oxford since 2001, leading the Rebels to a national championship in 2022.
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1: Americans dug deeper into their pockets last year, with total charitable giving showing a significant uptick in 2025. Fox's Jessica Rosenthal tells you about a new industry analysis on the current landscape of philanthropy.
5: Donors in the U.S. gave $617 billion last year to charity, a 3% increase over the prior year after adjusting for inflation. Gifts left in wills rose 17%. The head of data and research partnerships at the Indiana University Lilly Family School of Philanthropy said the market has become a big predictor in how much Americans give. The nonprofits with the biggest increases were in education, those labeled public society benefit groups, and environmental and animal charities. Religious groups saw a slight decline in giving. Since 1985, there's been a 16% decrease in the number of gifts that come from individuals. But the biggest mega donors last year were Mackenzie Scott, Michael Bloomberg, and Bill Gates.
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0: Delta, you've got us. 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
3: Here's your Belzona and Humphreys County weather forecast from WELZ, the Delta's groove. Sun and a few passing clouds today, hot and humid with a high of 93, winds from the southwest at 5 to 10 miles per hour. Tonight, a few clouds overnight, low near 75. And tomorrow, Monday, mainly sunny, hot and humid with a high near 95, winds light and variable. 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
1: I'm Kelly Bennett, and you're listening to Supertalk Mississippi News. Over 300 farmers in the Delta haven't been paid for their crops due to a bankruptcy filing at Express Grain. A class action lawsuit has been filed on their behalf. House Speaker Philip Gunn told us in December these families are hurting.
2: And so I just created a shockwave in the farming community and all across the state. The economic impact of that could be devastating.
1: The farmers are owed a total of about $43 million, and very few can absorb that kind of loss. As a result of this, the Mississippi Grain Indemnity Task Force released recommended legislation earlier this month. Their proposal provides for a voluntary producer finance program, which wouldn't use taxpayer money to compensate producers when a grain warehouse or grain dealer fails. The Grain Indemnity Trust Fund would be administered by a board that would evaluate claims and authorize payments. For Supertalk Mississippi News, I'm Kelly Bennett.
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1: Jackson's murder rate is 99.5 per 100,000 residents, making it America's deadliest city. The state doesn't have any control over the Jackson Police Department, but it does fund the Capitol Police. During his State of the State speech Tuesday, Governor Tate Reeves called on legislators to delegate money to double their numbers.
6: So there will be more boots on the ground as you perform your shifts. I've said it before, and I'll say it again. We have a lot of brave men and women in blue. There's just not enough of them.
1: There are currently 78 Capitol Police officers. Nyla Covington was named homecoming queen at Forest County Agricultural School in September. Instead of accepting the crown, she turned it over to her best friend, Brittany Walters, who had lost her mother to cancer that morning. Well, Tuesday, the state senate honored her with a commendation for her selfless act, and the entire room erupted in applause.
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0: 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That's why we're on all over town. Does your business have us on? Let us know.
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platform for those of you who are joined in with us this morning on social media. God bless you, and may God's best be yours. For truly, this is the day that the Lord hath made, and we will rejoice and be glad in it. We give God honor and glory and thank Him for the privilege and opportunity that God has extended that we might share with you in the Word of God on today. We thank God for the grace of God. We thank God for His blessings. We're praying for you. We're praying for your family. We're praying for those who are near and dear unto you. For the eyes of the Lord are upon the righteous, and His ear is open unto their cry. We certainly thank God today because we can go boldly unto the throne of grace, that we may obtain mercy and find grace to help in our time of need. For our Heavenly Father hears and He answers prayer when we go to Him in the name of His only begotten Son, Jesus Christ. Father, we come before your presence this morning, casting all of our cares and all of our concerns upon you, knowing that you care for us. We give you the glory, honor, and praise whereby we can come boldly unto the throne of grace and offer up our petitions and offer up our praise and our worship, O God, that we might have a spiritual interchange with you. Thank you for touching those who are afflicted in their bodies, O God. We praise you for healing virtue. We thank you right now because healing is the children's bread. Thank you for this hour of worship that you have given us this morning. Thank you, Lord, that your word has its free course. We praise you today because all the promises of God are yea, and in Christ Jesus, they are amen. Open the eyes of understanding as we rightly divide the word of truth. Speak to us and speak through us, O God, in the name of Jesus. Let our tongue be as the pen of a ready writer. Give us vision in your word, Father. We cast all of our cares and concerns upon you. Guide us, O God, in the precious name that is above every name. And we will forever bless your name. Stir up our pure minds by way of remembrance. Thank you for your fresh anointing resting upon us. We give you honor. We give you praise and glory, for thou art from everlasting to everlasting. We will forever praise your name. We will forever bless you. We will forever glorify you in the precious name that is above every name. Lord, touch those who are bereaved in heart and in spirit, O God. Hear the cry of the people in the land, O God, for every petition, O God, according to the counsel of your will. Curb violence in the street, O God, in the precious name of Jesus Christ. Touch the heart of men and women. Touch the heart of our youth, O God, our young men, in the name of Jesus, Father. Let their hearts be turned unto righteousness. We give you praise and glory as we bind Satan, every demonic force, every spirit of power and violence, in the name of Jesus, and forbid them to operate. We say that the blood of Jesus Christ is against you. Thank you for being exalted in the name of Jesus, for you said that the government shall be upon your shoulder. Move, O God, in the name of Jesus Christ concerning the government in our land, O God, and around the world. Father, we praise you that you are exalted and that your hand is in the affairs of men. We worship you and we praise you because you have declared the end from the very beginning. We thank you, Father, in the precious name of the Lord Jesus Christ, Father, because no thing surprises you. And we glorify you right now that all of the events that are occurring in the world right now, you knew them before they even happened. Father, we just bless you right now and we praise your name. We give you glory, hallelujah, because you sit above the circle of the earth and the inhabitants thereof are as grasshoppers. Father, we bless you and we praise you right now in the precious name that's above every name. We're lifting up those who are in offices of leadership, O God, in the precious name of Jesus Christ. For you said in your word that you hold the heart and the mind of the king in your hand as rivers of water, and you turn it whithersoever they list it, whithersoever you will. Father, we praise you in the precious name of Jesus, Father,
for the spirit of grace, the spirit of peace, oh God, moving throughout the land, Father. We thank you for peaceable resolves throughout the nations, oh God. Lord, we just thank you for healing in the land, for you said in your word that if my people who are called by my name shall humble themselves and pray and seek my face and turn from their wicked ways, then will I hear from heaven, I will forgive their sins, and I will heal their land. We thank you for healing in the land, O God. We give you praise for righteousness being exalted in our government in the name of Jesus Christ, Father, that it excels above unrighteousness in the name of Jesus. Hear the cry of your people throughout America, O God, in the name of Jesus, and we will forever give you praise. We will forever honor you. We will forever give you glory. You said in your word that death, therefore remaineth a rest unto the people of God, for he who have entered into the Lord's rest has ceased from his own labor. Father, let your spiritual rest prevail in the land today. In the name of Jesus Christ, we thank you, Lord, that you are exalted, and we will forever give you praise. We will forever give you glory and honor. Strengthen our country, Lord. Strengthen our states, O God, in righteousness in the name of Jesus Christ. And we will forever give you praise and glory and honor. Let righteousness in the name of Jesus bring harmony in the land, Father. We bind evil. We bind wickedness in the name of Jesus Christ. And we will forever give you praise, honor, and glory, for there is none like unto you. In the mighty, wonderful, precious name of Jesus Christ, we will forever give you praise, honor, and glory, for there is none like unto you. In the mighty, wonderful, precious, most holy name.

How many love the Lord today? Just wave your hands. Glory to God. God is good, and He alone is worthy to be praised. Hallelujah. Thank you, Lord Jesus. We bless Him. Let's just worship the Lord. Just wave your hands in His presence. God is in control of all things. He allows many things, but He is in control of all things. Glory, hallelujah, hallelujah. We just bless you today, Father, for moving throughout the land, moving throughout our country, oh God. Father, for just inhabiting in a mighty way the world, oh God. We give you praise and glory and honor because your Holy Spirit brings balance to every circumstance because there's none like unto you. We will forever glorify you. We will forever bless you. And we will give you praise. In Jesus' name, hallelujah.

Glory to God. Somebody say God is good. Hallelujah. He alone is worthy to be praised. Glory to God. Blessed word today. Our topic of thought today, hallelujah, is God's purpose in your desire. Glory to God. God's purpose in your desire. I'm going to begin our reading. We will go back to the book of Genesis, and we're going to also move forward to the book of 1 Samuel in the first chapter, very familiar scriptures, and we're going to glean from the word of God, hallelujah, to get our assignment for today. Somebody say, God alone is worthy to be praised. Genesis chapter 25, we'll begin reading at verse 20. And Isaac was 40 years old when he took Rebekah to wife, the daughter of Bethuel, the Syrian of Padanaram. Glory to God. Same location. The sister of Laban, the Syrian. And Isaac entreated the Lord for his wife because she was barren. And the Lord was entreated of him, and Rebekah, his wife, conceived. Somebody say, God answer prayers. Hallelujah. And the children struggled together within her, and she said, if it be so, if I am blessed, in other words, why am I thus? Have you ever wondered that? If God has blessed you the way that you're believing and the way that you can see it manifest in your life, and you're wondering why the problem? Hallelujah. If I am blessed, then why am I thus? And the Lord said unto her, two nations are in thy womb, and two manner of people shall be separated from thy bowels. And the one person shall be stronger than the other person. Hallelujah. And the elder shall serve the younger. Somebody say, it's all about the blessing of God. Glory to God. Hallelujah. We're going to now go to the book of 1 Samuel, and we'll begin our reading at verse 8, and we'll go through verse 18. In your personal study time, if you will, go back and read the entire chapter, and it will give you the setting of this particular message on today. Then said Elkanah, her husband, to her, Hannah, why weepest thou? And why is thy heart grieved? Am not I better to thee than 10 sons? Listen, tell your neighbor, there are some things that only God can do for you. There are some things that your closest friend, your closest loved ones, hallelujah, your closest confidant cannot do. Only God. There are some things that only God can move in. Somebody say, in your life. So Hannah rose up after they had eaten in Shiloh and after they had drunk. Now Eli the priest sat upon a seat by a post of the temple of the Lord, and he was in bitterness of soul and prayed unto the Lord and wept. Let me back up. And she was in bitterness of soul and prayed unto the Lord. Eli sat up on the post in the temple, but Hannah was praying, and he was observing her. He was watching her as she prayed. Are you with me today? Man look on the outward appearance, but God is looking at the heart. Are you with me today? Sometimes man may see things a certain way, but God knows the heart of the matter. You know, therefore we must judge nothing, somebody say, before the time. And she vowed a vow. Hallelujah. How many know that you can mean serious business with God and he will hear and answer your prayer? Think about it. The Bible says better not to vow a vow than to vow one and break it. So when you're talking about making a vow, that is a serious commitment. In other words, you're saying that by all means necessary, you're going to do exactly what you say. In my interpretation, a vow is greater than a promise.
Are you with me today? Yes. And she vowed a vow and said, O Lord of hosts, if thou will indeed look on the affliction of thine handmaid and remember me and not forget thine handmaid, but will give unto thine handmaid a man child, then I will give him unto the Lord all the days of his life, and there shall no razor come upon his head. Train up a child in the way that it should go, and when he's old, it shall not depart from it. In order for her to keep this vow, she had to live a life in front of her child. Are you with me today? Because she said that if you give me a man child, I'm going to give him back to you all the days of his life. Now, understanding now, the child has a will of his own. Think about it. The child has a mind of his own. That's why the Word of God said if you train them up in the way that they should go, then when they are old, they shall not depart from it, because it's the foundation that you're building down on the inside of them. Are you with me today? Yes. Glory to God. A lot of problem that we have in today is because we have children raising children, and children who do not have a foundation in their life raising children cannot teach them righteousness. They cannot teach them the true biblical way of life. They are teaching them on their instincts and what they are watching on TV and what they are learning from these worldly conspired videos and things of the world. But the law of God is not in there. I want you to know today that the Word of God still works. Yeah. The same word that brought Israel out of Egypt, that established them as a nation before God, whereby God gave them 10 law or commandments to follow. Are you with me today? And even as it progressed through grace as we live it today, the word of righteousness through Jesus Christ, it still works. We don't have to entertain our children to get them to come to Jesus. Are you with me today? We don't have to get down on their level that they might live a life for Christ. But the only thing that we need to do is as our foreparents and forefathers did for us, and it worked, is give them the Word of God. The Word of God works. Are you with me today? Glory to God. Somebody say he's good. Hallelujah. And it came to pass as she continued praying before the Lord that Eli marked her mouth. He marked her mouth. Are you with me today? He looked on her outer appearance. Now Hannah, she spake in her heart. He was judging her mouth. He was judging her outer appearance. But God knew what was in her heart, because only her lips moved, but her voice was not heard. Therefore, Eli thought she had been drunken. Think about it now. Her lips were moving, but not a word coming out. She was all cried out. Are you with me today? She had poured her complaint out to the Lord. She had given her petition unto God. She had cast all of her cares upon him. Glory be to God. That's why I thank God today for what the Bible tells us, that the Holy Spirit helpeth our infirmities. For we know not how to pray as we ought. But the Holy Spirit knoweth, for God knoweth the mind of the Spirit. For the Spirit maketh intercession for the saints according to the will of God. For words that cannot be uttered, we take groanings in the Holy Spirit, and the Spirit of God take those groanings up to Jesus Christ, who is seated at the right hand of the Father. Are you with me today? Making intercession for you and I. Those things that we cannot speak out. We know not how to pray as we ought to. Sometimes you just can't put it into words. You know, you can be dealing with things and you just can't put it into words. Glory to God. Therefore, we must pray in the Spirit
through groaning. Are you with me today? Because the Bible says we have not an high priest who cannot be touched by the feelings of our infirmities, but he was tested and tempted in all points like as we are, yet without sin. So we can take it to God in prayer through the Holy Spirit. Are you with me today? And the Holy Spirit, who is our comforter, who is our guide, who is our keeper, glory to God, who is our helper, takes our petition unto the Lord. Now, the Bible tells us that he who speaks in an unknown tongue is speaking directly to God the Father. Are you with me today? So when you're speaking in tongues, when you have been baptized in the Holy Spirit, it's in the scripture, glory to God. I'm not trying to win you by doctrine, but I am declaring unto you the word of God that heaven and earth will pass away and the word of God will not pass away. When you're speaking in an unknown tongue, the Bible say that your spirit is speaking directly to God as he is seated on the throne. Because the Holy Spirit is the third person of the Godhead. When you're baptized in the Holy Spirit, he's living on the inside of you. It's the Spirit of God Almighty living on the inside of you, whereby the Word of God tells us that our bodies are the temple of the Holy Ghost. Which temple we are? We are the temple of the Holy Ghost. So God, his Spirit, is on the inside of us. And when we're praying in the Spirit, when we're speaking in unknown tongues, as the Spirit of God give us utterance, the Word of God say that we are speaking directly to God. My pastor told me that the devil can argue with anything, but he can't argue with the Word of God because it is written. Are you with me today? So if you want your prayer answered, because the Bible say that the Holy Ghost make an intercession for the saints according to the will of God. According to what God desire for you to have, whereby the Word of God say, this is our confidence that we have toward him, that anything we ask the Father according to his will, he hear us. And because he hear us, we have the petition in which we make unto him. It is written. Are you with me today? Glory be to God. Denomination has nothing to do with it. Denomination has no monopoly on the Holy Ghost. Are you with me today? But it's for those that believe in Jesus Christ, the Son of God. It is for those that confess him, that he is Lord and that he was crucified and that he was raised from the dead the third day. Are you with me today? Are you with me today? Glory, it's for them that believe the word of God. Jesus told his disciples, I know that because I have told you these things, that sadness has entered your heart. But I will not leave you comfortless. I will not leave you as orphans. Are you with me today? But I will pray the Father, and he shall send you another comforter. You see, Jesus was the comforter while he was with them. Are you with me today? He said, I will pray the Father and he shall give you another comforter. It reminds me of what two of my young nieces said long time ago when they was little kids. We were riding in the car and we was headed to church, and one of my nieces was kind of like a baby under her mother. You know, she was baby, we call it baby-fied. Yeah, mama. And my other little niece was kind of independent. And she said, listen, talk like this. she wanted to bring her, I would call that name, but I'll spare them this morning. Yeah. But she wanted her to talk like she was independent. Yeah. You know, come out of the baby talk, because she's like 7. You know, so there comes a time when we must speak the word of God, because it's true. That's the only thing that the devil is going to respect, and that is the word of God. God's word still works. Are you with me today? It is what Jesus, the Son of God,
Hallelujah. Who is the second person in the Godhead used when he was confronted by the devil? That's the only thing he's going to respect. Are you with me today? You know, we can say what we think, or we can give our opinion, and the devil can run up and down your backbone. But if you speak the word of God, which is the sword of the Spirit, he has to respect that, because it's not about us, but it's about the God that's on the inside of us. Again, thank you for joining us here at Christ Community Church Bible Fellowship on the Air. We give God praise, honor, and glory. We bless his name, and we thank him for the privilege and for the opportunity in sharing the word of God with you. We're located at 823 Fifth Street in the city of Belzoni, Mississippi, the heart of the Mississippi Delta. So if you're ever in the Belzoni, Mississippi Delta, we invite you to join us here at Christ Community Church, 823 Fifth Street in the city of Belzoni, Mississippi, the heart of the Mississippi Delta. We give God praise and glory, and we thank God for those of you who are listening to us this morning on WELZ 1460 AM, Belzoni, Mississippi, and also 100.3 FM, Yazoo City, Mississippi, and streaming on the web at BelzoniRadio.com. 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Listen, go with God. He, his love, and his mercy will go with you. Be blessed in Jesus' name.

0: Words of Meditation in the second sheet in your program. Grace and peace, you from God our Father and the Lord Jesus Christ. I thank my God every time I remember you.
1: In all my prayers for all of you, I always pray with joy.
0: Because of your partnership in the gospel from the first day until now, being confident of this, that he who began a good work in you will it on to complete until the day of Jesus Christ.
1: It is right on me to feel this way about all of you, since I have you in my heart, and whether I am changed or changed in the word of the gospel, all of you share God's grace with me.
0: God can testify how I long for all of you with the affection of Jesus Christ. And this is my prayer, that your love may abound more and more in knowledge and of insight.
1: So that you may be able to discern what is best and make pure and blameless for the day of Christ.
0: Everyone, filled with the fruit of righteousness that comes through Jesus Christ. And praise of God. You may be seated.

0: to this before, but you spared.
1: You spared.
0: Yes, you did.
1: My
0: it wasn't my mama. It wasn't my dad.
1: Life.
0: It wasn't my sister. It wasn't my wife.

0: Good morning. Good morning again. We want to welcome everybody here to White Star Missionary Baptist Church. This morning, Sister Tamika is not here today, so I'm going to ask you to bear with me as we bring the live worship service on the radio this morning. So we welcome you to White Star Missionary Baptist Church. 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And of course, this is White Star Missionary Baptist Church, 609 George Lee Avenue. As we always, we want you to remember to pray for the sick and shut-in, the bereaved, the communities, families, friends, and neighbors. We also ask that you pray for our enemies, servicemen who are always still serving our country, and of course, the bereaved family. As we know that June is Health Awareness Month, we want to recognize men's health awareness. Men, we want you to go out and make sure you take care of your body just like you take care of your cars and your trucks. It's Sclerosis Awareness Month. And, of course, Cataract Awareness Month. We ask that you join us on Sunday mornings for Sunday school each and every Sunday from 9:30 a.m. If you can't make it in person, we ask that you call in 978-990-5124. And the access code is 232-385. And of course, our prayer line is on Wednesday at 6 o'clock p.m. That's Wednesday for the prayer line, 6 o'clock p.m. And that call in line is 978-990-5124. And the access code is 232-385. And of course, again, our worship service is second and fourth Sunday here in the sanctuary of White Star Missionary Baptist Church, 11:15 a.m. And we go live on the live broadcast service again on 1460 on the AM dial and 100.3 on the FM dial. Amen. As we think about today's service, we just want to say, just take a moment to say happy belated Father's Day to all the fathers. And also we want to recognize that we just celebrated Juneteenth. And we need to acknowledge that as well. And as we go farther in the future, we just say, lift every voice and sing till earth and heaven rings. Ring with the harmonies of liberty. So we want to just thank God for those harmonies of blessings and his grace. As we move on, we just want to welcome you here to White Star Missionary Baptist Church. And I think of two men walking down the street. And as they were walking, one of the men fell in a hole, a pit. And he kept hollering help to his friend. So he thought it was his friend. His friend said, man, you got a lot of trouble going on. So he took his camera out and said, I'm going to put this all on Facebook. Just spread all these troubles that you got going on. Well, meanwhile, another man walked by and jumped in the pit. And he said, what you doing jumping in the pit with me? He said, I'm your friend. I'm going to help you. I've been here before. I know the troubles. I know the struggles. I know how to get you out of here. We both going to get out of here together. And at that moment, he realized that friend was Jesus. So here at White Star Missionary Baptist Church, we just want to let you know we're just like a friend. We're just like Jesus. So anytime you're having struggles or problems, feel free to call on us at White Star Missionary Baptist Church, because we are a friend indeed for a friend in need. Again, this is White Star Missionary Baptist Church, and we're going to carry this service on, and we want to acknowledge our guest minister, Reverend Earth Robinson, as he bring us the Word of God today here again. Once again, this is White Star Missionary Baptist Church. We're on 1460 on your AM dial and 100.3 on your FM dial. And the service will carry on with a song of worship by the White Star Missionary Baptist Church.
1: Amen. Amen. I want you to put your hands together all over the sanctuary. I didn't hear nobody. I don't know who woke you up this morning, started you on your way. But hasn't he been good to you? If he's been good to you, you ought not mind clapping and telling God thank you. giving God some praise up in this place. He said, when two and three are joined together, I'll be in the midst. He didn't say nine and ten. He said two or three. Now, I don't know what you're seeking God for, but whatever you're seeking God for, clap like it. Shout if you want it. Dance if you want it. Tell God to give God some glory this morning. I want to ask you, if you don't mind, if you will, stand to your feet. And let's give God some praise up in this place. I don't know what you believe in God for, but whatever you believe in God for, it's in the air. And just reach up and grab it. Whatever you believe in God for, just tell God thank you. You ought to be glad that you got Jesus. You ought to be glad that God died on Calvary just for you. You ain't been this way all your life. So just say, God, I thank you for all that you've done for me.

Want somebody say, I got Jesus. Don't you just say, I got Jesus. I've got Jesus, and that's enough for me. I've got Jesus, the lily of the valley. I got Jesus, the bright and morning star. Do you got Jesus? Come on, you just come on, let's have some church on this morning. I don't know about you, but I feel good on this because it's been real good.

that the words of my mouth and the meditation of my heart be acceptable unto you, O Lord, my strength and my redeemer. We just thank you, God, for being God, knowing that nobody else can be God like you. Nobody else can comfort me like you can comfort me. Nobody can wipe tears away like you wipe tears away. Nobody can protect me, oh God, the way you protect me. So God, right now, I just thank you for being God and God all by yourself. We ask, oh God, that you just stop by this evening. We just ask, oh God, that you stop by and just give us what it is that we need to be able to make it on this journey. Many times, oh God, what happens is we find ourselves coming in on Sunday and getting happy for a few minutes. But as soon as we walk out the door, we forget everything that the preacher and the choir and sang about. Oh Lord, right now, we just ask you that you give us something to strengthen us day in and day out. Knowing that we can't make this journey without you, God, we say thank you and we love you. Amen. For a few moments of time, I'm going to just turn with me. Matthew chapter 25, and we're going to start at verse number 1, but to the White Star Church, I thank you for allowing me to be here on today, me and my wife, to be here on today. I understand the process that you all are in, and I pray that God leads you all in the proper direction so you all can be able to move forward from where you all are at this present moment. Brother Walton, he texted me the other about a month or so back. We talked about a month or so back, you know, and he sent me the address not too long ago. But for you all thinking about a young man like myself to come down and share God's word with you, I pray that God blesses you with what you stand in need of. And as always, at my church home, my cousin, he said, you know, sometimes it be shalom, sometimes it's al-salam alaikum. I greet you with the mighty words of peace, that peace be unto you. Wherever you need peace in your life, whether it's in your home, whether it's on your job, wherever it is, I just pray that God gives you the peace that surpasses all understanding. To my dear wife, thank you for traveling with me. I appreciate you. Matthew chapter 25, and we're going to read verses 1 through 6. Matthew 25, and we're going to read 1 through 6. And it says, then shall the kingdom of heaven be likened unto 10 virgins, which took their lamps and went forth to meet the bridegroom. And 5 of them were wise and 5 were foolish. They that were foolish took their lamps and took no oil with them. But the wise took oil in their vessels with their lamps. While the bridegroom tarried, they all slumbered and slept. And at midnight, there was a cry made, behold, the bridegroom cometh, go ye out to meet him. Gonna jump down to verse number 13. And it reads, watch therefore, for ye know neither the day nor the hour wherein the Son of Man cometh. God bless you. I pray that God allows me to utilize this text, and I pray that the Holy Spirit walks with me and through me. But I would like to use for a talking point, if I can. You never know. You never know. Week before last, we funeralized my. No, that was last week. We funeralized my uncle, and I was just talking to him. I used to cut grass with him when I was younger, and I cut with him every now and then when I was an adult. And he called me about 2 days or so before. And he was like, Trey, I've been looking all over for you, man. I went by the ice cream shop. I've been by your house. I need you out here with me because I just need you. And I told him, I want to say that was that Wednesday afternoon. I said, I'm going to come with you on that Monday. And on Friday, he found himself in a position where he had to go off to be rushed to the hospital. And a week later, we were funeralizing him. I had an idea that I was going to be able to work with my uncle that I didn't work with for years. I'd be able to get with him on that Monday. But God said, don't put off what you can do today for tomorrow. Sometimes tomorrow don't find themselves coming. If anybody know anything about Rocky Balboa,
Rocky Balboa, he fought a guy by the name of Apollo Creed, and then he was getting ready to fight Clubber Lang. And when he was getting ready to fight Clubber Lang, he had to train with Apollo Creed, and he was fighting, and he was hooking him. He was fighting and fighting, and he just, Rocky gave up. He said that there is no, he said, I'll get to it tomorrow. Apollo Creed told him that there is no tomorrow. Many times we want to put off for tomorrow what God said, you need to do this thing right now. I'm going to handle my business tomorrow. I'm going to deal with my mama and family members tomorrow. I'm going to get myself together tomorrow. But what if tomorrow never comes? And if we're honest about it, tomorrow really doesn't exist, because when we get to tomorrow, it's always right now. That's why we have to be mindful and be honest about the present and be honored. We have to honor the present, because the present is a gift that God gives us every single moment. That God gives us every single moment. But you never know when it is you won't find yourself in a position where you need God. You never know when it is you're going to find yourself on your sick bed. You never know when it is you're going to find yourself unemployed. You never know when you're going to find some heartbreak in your life. You never know. Like if I can look over my life and say, like, I know heartbreak was coming, I can brace myself for it. If I knew I was going to lose my job, I can brace myself for it. If I knew that my children were going to act right all the time, I could brace myself for it. But every now and then, stuff just seems to just pop up. And when it pops up, God, I tell you, there's some things that we just can't handle. We have to give that thing to God, knowing that God will not only fix it, he can work it out, he can change it, he can do anything he needs to do for that particular situation. But when I look at our current condition, what we are microwave people. We want everything to be right now. We want everything to be instant. We want everything to come to us in this right now moment. Well, what if you had to wait? This text is telling us something not only about being prepared, but it's also telling us something about the value of waiting. There is something about waiting that tests people in ways that activity never will. Like I said, as long as I'm doing stuff and keeping myself busy, I'm not thinking about all my troubles. I'm not thinking about all the things that's happening. I'm not thinking about stuff that's going wrong in my life. But as soon as I find myself in a still moment, as soon as I find myself in a position where I got to wait on a blessing from God, that's when I begin to get answered. That's when I begin to get stir crazy. That's when stuff starts to seem, it seems like it's going wrong. Yeah, like I said, we are microwave people. We want stuff right now. But sometimes God will put you in a waiting season. It is one thing to work while you can see progress. But it's another thing entirely to remain faithful when all you can do is just wait. What waiting does, it reveals what is really inside of us. Who we are as individuals, our true character, our true sainthood, our true disciplehood, it really comes out when we find ourselves in a waiting season. Yeah, if you got money in your pocket, it's easy for you to pray. It's easy for you to come to church. It's easy for these things. But as soon as life gets bad in your life, can you remain the same Christian that you was when times were good? Can you be the same Christian that you was when times are bad? God said, I want you to be the same today, yesterday, and forevermore. I'm not God, but he said, I don't want you to change. I want you, if you say you're a Christian on Monday, when I see you in Walmart on Tuesday, you need to be the same person. When I know you're looking good on Sunday morning, got your church clothes on and all of that good stuff, but when I see you at work on Wednesday, I want to see the same person that I saw in White Star on Sunday. Yeah, I want to see the same individual. But a lot of times what we do is we fake the funk. What we do is we want to make it look good for other folks. But can I tell you, the people that we trying to make it good, look it good for, they can't do nothing for you. They need a blessing just like you need a blessing. They need a way out just like you need a way out. They need a bridge built over troubled water just like you need a bridge. Why are we trying to be all good for them when they can't do nothing? They can't do nothing for me. So I'm going to wait on the one that's able to bless me. I'm going to wait on the one that's able to protect me. I'm going to wait on the one that's able to keep me. We got to wait on the Lord. That's why the Bible says, I used to say it all the time, I would have fainted unless I believed to see the goodness of the Lord in the land of the living. Wait, I say, on the Lord. Be of good courage, and he will strengthen thine heart. Wait, I say, on the Lord.
There was a time in my life where I didn't know how to wait. I had to go to get a payday loan. I got to go find a friend. I got to phone a neighbor. I got to figure something out. But now I'm in a place in my life that I know it. When I wait on God, God will work it out. All you got to do, church, is just wait on him. The decision that you need, just wait on the Lord. That answer that you've been praying for, just wait on the Lord. That way out, just wait on the Lord. That door that you've been waiting to open, just wait on the Lord. Because God can open doors that no man can shut. And he can close doors that no man can open. But Jesus understood our human nature. And because he understood it, he spoke this parable. He said, what I want you to do is I want you to wait on the arrival of the bridegroom. And at first glance, everything seems to be the same. He starts off, he said that there were 10 virgins. So there were 10 individuals that were getting ready to be married. There were 10 individuals that carried lamps. There were 10 individuals that was waiting on the exact same bridegroom. There was 10 individuals that was in the exact same place. Because they was in the same place, that means that they had the exact same purpose. But sometimes, thank you God, you can be in the atmosphere of other individuals and y'all may look like y'all the same, but there's just something different about y'all. There's something that's going to separate you from the people that's around you. If we're looking at the text, what separates the 10 virgins? The Bible said, Jesus said it. He said that there were 5 that was wise. And there were 5 that was foolish. So that means that out of 2 people, one of us is a fool, and one of us is wise. One of us is prepared, one of us is unprepared. One of us going to heaven, one of us going to hell. One of us going to be ready when the bridegroom comes, and the other one not going to be ready. Which one are you? Yeah, Jesus said that 5 were wise and 5 were foolish. The difference was not found in what could be seen on the outside. The difference was found in the preparation that went on the inside. If you read the text, the text tells us that the difference was not their appearance. It wasn't even their purpose. Their difference was the fact that one had some oil and the other didn't. If you're familiar with the Bible, I remember when Samuel went down to anoint a new king, and he went to Jesse's sons, and he was getting ready to anoint him. He said, "Well, God, if I go down here and I'm anoint this new king, and I go anoint Saul is gonna take my life." I say all the time that Jesus, God, is the greatest finesse. He said, well, what I want you to do is I want you to go act as if you're getting ready to give a sacrifice and invite the house of Jesse. When he saw the sons, he looked at one of the sons and said, this guy right here looks like a king. He was tall. He was good looking. He had muscles. He had the appearance of what a king should look like. But I'm so glad that the Bible said, I don't judge a man based off of what he off his countenance, what he look like, what he sound like, about his bank account, what kind of job he has, what kind of house he live in, I don't judge because of that. I judge, this is God talking, I judge a man based off of what's on the inside. So the judging factor right here in Matthew chapter 25 is not that they didn't have lamps. It's what they didn't have on the inside. White Star, I stopped by this afternoon to tell you, this morning to let you know that you got to maintain your oil. Sometimes God will put you in a season where you got to wait for an answer. Wait for God to show up in some stuff that you've been waiting on. But as long as you're waiting, how are you going to wait? There was 5 individuals. They said, I know the bridegroom coming. It's going to be only a matter of time that this bridegroom come. Why is it significant that they were waiting on the bridegroom? The bridegroom, first of all, has to leave from where they are. And if you look at a Jewish religion, a text, a culture, the bridegroom walks away or leaves, and he goes and prepares a place for him. It doesn't say how long he's going to be gone. It doesn't say I'm going to be back on Friday at 12 o'clock p.m. It does not let them know when he's coming back. All they know is that the bridegroom is going away to prepare a place for him. But now that the bridegroom is doing his job preparing a place, I got to be prepared to go to that prepared place when my bridegroom comes back. You can't predict the bridegroom's arrival. We can't debate
the bridegroom's schedule. We can't complain about the delay that seems to be happening. I like the fact in Habakkuk chapter 2, it says, the vision is yet for an appointed time. Though it tarry, wait for it. It will not tarry. It shall surely come. So even though it seems like it's taking a long time on our time, when it comes to God's timetable, the bridegroom going to show up right on time. Saints of old will say it like this: he may not come when you want him to come, but I'm so glad that he's always a right now, on time God. The wise virgins understood something about waiting. They understood something that the foolish virgins did not understand. They understood that delays, they happen. They understood that expectations, we want him to come today, he may come tomorrow. Expectations are often stretched. They understood that if they intended to meet the bridegroom whenever he

worship already. Stop acting like you stored up enough goodness and all that good stuff that this gonna last for the bridegroom. You gotta keep on working day in and day out. You gotta work out every day your own soul. Salvation. You gotta start. You gotta always be prepared. The Bible said it like this: be ye ready. Be ye ready at all times. We prepare for the blessings, but we never prepare for the waiting. We prepare for our prayers to be answered, but we never prepare for God's silence. Yet some of God's greatest works, if you look at it, it takes place in a waiting room. It was Abraham. He said, I'm going to send you to this place. Lead your family, and I'm going to send you to this place, and I'm going to show you what's going to get ready to happen. I'm going to give you all of this stuff. But he had to leave the comfort zone of where he was and wait on God to give him an answer to say, this is where I want you to pitch your tent. He had to wait until the faith of Abraham was matured. He had to wait until Joseph went through the pit, went through the palace, went through his brothers, despised him. He had to go through all of this stuff in order for him to be second in command to save the very ones that were talking down to him. Sometimes God will put you in a position that folks talking down to you right now. God said, as soon as I elevate you, the very people that was talking about you, you're going to have to bless them. Yeah, waiting is often the workshop of God. I don't know what you're waiting for. I don't know how long you've been waiting, but right now I want you to understand.

it in a way. Some attitudes that you have, so God said, I'm just breaking it off. Some stuff that you don't need to carry into the next season. God said, you are just in the workshop. Just wait till I finish what I'm getting ready to do. What I like about the text is they said that even though they was wise, five were wise, five were foolish. What I like about the text is that eventually all of them got tired. And the Bible says that they all slumbered and they slept. So even if I'm a foolish person, I'm going to get weary on this journey. Sometimes I'm going to want to give up. Sometimes when I know I'm the saint that God called me to be, sometimes I'm going to get tired. Sometimes I'm going to be hurt. Sometimes I'm going to get discouraged. Sometimes I just want to go to sleep. What the Bible says is that the wise, they slept. The foolish, they also slept. The prepared ones, they became weary. The unprepared ones, they also became weary. Jesus does not condemn your exhaustion. A lot of times people are like, man, God is going to be mad with me because I got tired. God going to get mad with me because I slipped. God said, I understand that you're going to wear out. Jesus said like that, the mind is willing, but the flesh is weak. Sometimes some stuff going to come up in your life that's going to cause you to be exhausted. But God said, even when you get exhausted, what I want you to do, whether you wise or whether you foolish, I want you to sit back, sit down, close your eyes, go to sleep, and get you some rest. Yeah, because if I get some rest, guess what? When I wake up in the morning, I can fight again. When I wake up in the morning, I can pray again. When I wake up in the morning, I can fast again. When I wake up in the morning. Yeah, when I wake up in the morning. The issue in the parable is not about fatigue. The issue is about preparation. Have you all prepared for the moment that you're in right now? Because tired people, they have the ability to rest and recover. Empty people have nothing to recover with. When you feel with the Holy Ghost, when you feel with the fire that shut up in your bones, it's okay for me to sit back and take a rest. But when I wake up, I'm the same saint I was when I went down. When I stand back up, can I tell you, I'm the exact same person that God had already blessed. But if I ain't got nothing on the inside of me, I'm going to stay down. If I ain't got nothing on the inside of me, I'm going to stay hurt. If I don't got nothing on the inside of me, I'm going to stay broken. But because I got something on the inside, wherever you go, White Star, what I want you to do is I want you to make sure that you maintain the oil on the inside. Whatever you got to do so that your connection is well and good for God, make sure that you maintain the oil. I don't want you to be unprepared. What happens when you're unprepared? The text tells us, if you read it, it said that eventually the bridegroom came, and when the bridegroom came, the ones that didn't have oil were trying to borrow oil from the ones that had it. I'm going to let that sit in. The ones that didn't have oil were trying to borrow oil from the ones that had it. But see, I'm going to use my spiritual imagination. I prepared.

I held on to this oil. I made sure that I had enough oil. So when the bridegroom come, I get the, I ain't selfish by all means. But God said, the same oil that he gave to me, he gave to you. You got to be sure that you maintain the oil. It's all about preparation. I'm getting ready to go to my seat now. The Bible says it like this in John chapter 14. A lot of times we look at it as a funeral sermon. But it says, let not your heart be troubled. Believe ye in God. Believe also in me. In my Father's house, there are many mansions. I wonder, is anybody getting ready to prepare themselves to go to a prepared place? It was many years ago that Jesus came down to a virgin. He healed the sick, raised the dead, opened up blind eyes, went out on a tree one day, hung, bled, and died. But early that third day morning, he got up because he said, I got to go prepare a place for you. The bridegroom has walked away. The bridegroom has left. The bridegroom has gone to prepare a prepared place for you. When he comes back, I wonder, will you be prepared? How do I know that he prepared a place for me? He said, where I go, there you may be also. I'm waiting on the day when my bridegroom comes back. I know I may not be able to sing like an angel, but I'm maintaining my oil. I may not be able to preach like Paul, but I'm maintaining the oil. I may not be able to do what you do, but I got 100% of oil. And I'm going to maintain the oil so when the bridegroom comes, I have the ability to see him face to face. Not only will I see him, because the foolish going to see him. The wise going to see him. But the ones that's wise going to be able to go with him. The ones that was foolish going to be left behind. It's in the text if you read it. It said they couldn't get no oil from the people they were trying to buy from. They went into town to try to get it. But when they got back, the door was shut. What does that mean? It's going to be too late for you to get in on the wedding if you ain't already got it. When it's time for God to come back, if you ain't already got it, you ain't got time to go get it. That's what the text is telling. If you ain't got it already, you ain't got time to go get it. Make sure, White Star, that you maintain the oil, because you never know the day or the hour in which the Lord should crack the sky. And Jesus said like this, no man knows the day or the hour. He said, you don't know. I don't know. Your friends don't know. Jesus said, I don't know. Only person that knows is the Father that's up in heaven. Leaving this place, maintain the oil. No matter what happens to you, maintain the oil. No matter what they say about you, maintain the oil. No matter what life throws at you, maintain the oil. No matter how much Satan tries to take you out, maintain the oil. How do I maintain the oil? The Bible says to make sure that you put on the full armor of God. That's how we maintain the oil. Put on the whole armor of God that you may be able to stand against the wiles of the devil. White Star, you never know. Maintain the oil. The doors of the church are open. You can come by letter, Christian experience, or you can candidate for baptism. I say it all the time, that the chair don't mean nothing. I know it's symbolic of what we do in the Baptist church, but that chair don't mean nothing. That chair can't deliver you. That chair can't save you. That chair can't redeem you. That chair can't do nothing for you. But I know a man that's always with his arms standing wide open. It could be in your car and you riding down the street and say, God, I need you. Lord, I want to come to you. Lord, I give myself away. But if you feel God moving on the altar of your heart, today is a good day to come. Don't come to Earth Prophets because I'm just a nobody. Trying to tell everybody about somebody who can save anybody. Today is your day.

You see that there's none. But it's been over 2,000 years. I'm so glad that there's still room at the cross. Like I said, it may not be right now, but sooner or later, I don't know when, I don't know where, but one day, the Lord will crack the sky. I want us to be prepared.

0: amazing word, Pastor. Let's give Pastor Robinson another round of applause of faith. Pastor, I know you did, but we want to acknowledge your First Lady. White Star, let's acknowledge the First Lady Robinson here at White Star. We welcome y'all back here at White Star anytime you feel God sends you us our way. I have a few announcements before we leave today. One announcement, the question comes up, how can we help our youth? And there's a youth meeting. Dr. Clara T. Reed, pastor, the facilitator, Minister Frederick Foster, and the instructor, Minister Benny Foster, they will offer a mentorship training on Tuesday, June the 30th, 2026, and July 7th, 2026, at 6 o'clock p.m. at the Upper Room Fellowship Ministries at 16-4118 Highway 49 North of Bells on it. The theme is the destiny of our children should be our whole concern of the community. The purpose, our youth are being destroyed, and we as a community must come together to coordinate our efforts and address the issues. And we know we have some issues that we need to be addressing. Another announcement, we want to acknowledge Mississippi Levy Board Commissioner-elect Mr. Brandon Delaney, who's in the house today. And he's gonna get sworn in on July the 14th at 9 o'clock a.m. And it's gonna be in Greenville. So if you're willing to travel to Greenville, we ask that you go support Mr. Brandon Delaney as he take his first step in the political world of being the Mississippi Labor Board Commissioner. And lastly, as we know, we've been hearing that we partaking in America getting ready to celebrate 250 years. But at the same time, America is trying to take us back 2,000 years. But in order to stop that, we have a very important midterm election coming up in November. November the 3rd, 2026, that's a Tuesday. But between now and that time, we want you to go down to your local circuit clerk's office and make sure that your voter registration is up to par, because they are doing everything they can to take you off the voter's roll. And it's up to you to make sure that your name is still on the voter's roll and make sure that your precinct is where you need to be at. And if you have any issues between now and that time, feel free to call the Humphreys County Circuit Clerk's office, 662-247-3065. And if you have any questions or comments, feel free to call that office. Don't talk about it amongst each other, or if you have some confusion, don't talk about it with each other. Just call the office so that they that office can clear it up for you or lead you in the right direction. And again, this is White Star Missionary Baptist Church. As we get ready to sign off, we want to just say thank you to our radio listeners. We have an announcement in the back. To answer that question, that's a yes and no question. Okay. I will answer, and the reason why I say yes and no, well, first of all, you have to use your state ID, okay, whether it's your driver license or you know, your veteran's ID or whatever. But to answer that question, so if you got married and your voter registration hadn't changed in the system, and your ID still reflects that, then you don't have to. That's why I say go ahead and try to find out between now and November. So that way, if the Secretary of State changes your voter registration to Joanna Smith or whatever your new married name is, and it doesn't match your driver's license, then you'll have a situation where you have to bring in the birth certificate or a passport, for that example. And they call it the SHIELD Act. And we'll bring more information about the SHIELD Act, you know, throughout the summer, coming up to, going up to November.
1: Okay. You asked if my course is perfect.
0: Okay, all right. And, yes. And so, again, if you have any questions, feel free to call us or you see us on the street. You know, we're open book. The Humphreys County Circuit Clerk's Office, 662-247-3065. Again, welcome to White Star, and we wish you a great rest of your evening. And I pass it over back to Pastor Irv Roberts.
2: Amen. Amen. Again, just thank, first of all, thank God for being God. Thank you all for the invite. And I thank God for the ability to be able to worship with you all on today. Yeah, are there any other announcements on the floor? None. Let us stand.

Now unto him who is able to keep us from falling. We thank you, O Lord, for your word, because your word always has power. We pray, O God, that you gave us something on today, Lord God, that helps us be better individuals when we leave this place. Allow us to walk out of this place better than the way we walked in. We pray for blessings all over this community, all over this, every family that's connected, Lord God. We just pray right now that you send your blessings and your power and your protection right now. And it's in your son Jesus' name we pray. Let us all say. Amen. God bless you. I love you. God loves you. Yes, ma'am.

0: We've got Reverend Allen every weekday morning from 6 a.m. to 9 a.m. right here on WELZ, The Delta's Groove.
1: With Super Talk News, I'm JT Mitchell. With congressional midterms just over 4 months away, in-person absentee voting in Mississippi will look a little different. Senate Elections Chair Jeremy England explains.
2: You go to absentee vote in person. Previously, you had to put that ballot in an envelope and drop it in the envelope with your name on it, sign across the flap. Representative Noah Sanford, who's my counterpart in the House, he drafted a bill last year to get rid of the envelope. So now you're going to go in, show your ID, and you'll cast your ballot right into the machine. So you're going to know that your ballot is secret. You're going to know that your ballot gets cast. And then my favorite part of it is at 7 p.m. on Election Day, they tabulate that machine so we get instant results.
1: The new law will not affect mailed ballots, which means no impact on students, disabled voters, or members of the military. The general election is set for November 3rd with all four of the state's U.S. House seats and one U.S. Senate seat on the ballot.
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1: Could there be life on Mars? Scientists say maybe so. Fox's CJ Papa.
4: NASA's Perseverance rover has detected complex carbon molecules in Martian rocks that are already in the spotlight for bearing potential signatures of ancient microbial life. The form of carbon detected, known as MMC, can originate from living organisms. Geological processes can also produce the material, meaning its detection does not amount to proof of past Martian life. The mudstone rocks from the Bright Angel outcrop caused a stir in 2024 when the Perseverance rover discovered intriguing surface spots and nodules that resemble features produced by fossilized microbes on Earth.
1: Eight baseball players representing Mississippi are working to get spots on the USA collegiate team. Those in the American training camp are Mississippi State's Jack Bauer, Ryan McPherson, and Jacob Parker, Southern Miss's Camden Clark, Braden Harris, and Camden Sundstrom, and Ole Miss's Walker Hooks. I'm JT Mitchell.
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2: Hi, I'm Casey Kasem, who'd like to welcome you to American Top 40 and our countdown of this week's best-selling single records in the USA. Plenty of activity on the show today. Seven new songs debuted. And the first song we play is a debut tune. It's by Alice Cooper, and it's called School.

first of seven new songs on AT40 this week, Alice Cooper, the group, and School Is Out, the hit song. This is Casey Kasem on American Top 40, and every week the whole world listens as we count down the 40 most popular songs in the USA. Outside our 50 states, AT40 is heard in 15 foreign cities circling the Earth, and most of the rest of the planet served by over 350 American Forces radio outlets. The countdown continues now with a song that's been on the charts for 7 weeks, debuted at number 39 6 weeks ago, now at number 39 once again in its seventh week, Moody Blues.

That dropped 10 notches this week to number 39, the Moody Blues and Isn't Life Strange. Don't forget, this 4th of July, American Top 40 will be a couple of years old, and we're going to start off the third year with a very special show, a countdown of the 40 top hits of the rock and roll era. At number 38, Stevie Wonder debuts.

0: Debuting at number 38, Stevie Wonder and Superwoman. This is Casey Kasem in Hollywood.
1: Number 37.
0: The Godspell cast debuts at number 38.

Debuting at number 37 this week in American Top 40, Godspell Cast with Day by Day. This debuted 2 weeks ago at 37. Last week it went to 36. Remains in the same position this week. Graham Nash, David Crosby, Immigration Man.

0: Number 36 on American Top 40, Graham Nash and David Crosby, Immigration Man. A listener in Kansas City wants to know who had the most number one songs in a one-year period. Well, there are two answers to that one, depending on whether he means any one calendar year or any 12 consecutive months. Good question. Details in 5 minutes.
1: The hits from coast to coast.
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11: Here's your Bellzone 9 Humphreys County weather forecast from WELZ, the Delta's groove. Sun and a few passing clouds today, hot and humid with a high of 93, winds from the southwest at 5 to 10 miles per hour. Tonight, a few clouds overnight, low near 75. And tomorrow, Monday, mainly sunny, hot and humid with a high near 95, winds light and variable. 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
0: 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At number 35, a debut tune by the Eagles. Take it easy.

The Eagles, a four-man group based in Los Angeles, and Take It Easy, a debut song at number 35 on AT40. We're now up to number 34 in our countdown of the 40 most popular songs in the country. At number 34, a debut tune by a group that had its first hit record back in 1967. A six-man group, but the sixth man is a composer-arranger and is never on stage. Talking about Procol Harum, Conquistador.

In concert, Procol Harum from England. At number 34, a debut song, Conquistador. In Hollywood, this is Casey Kasem. And now let's answer the letter about the fastest producer of number one hits. The question is set in by Jack Green of Kansas City. And he says, "Dear Casey, what artist had the most number one songs in a one-year period?" Well, Jack, if by one-year period you mean calendar year, you get one answer. But if you mean any period of any 12 months in a row, you get another answer. You see, in the calendar year of 1964, from January through December, the greatest group of all time had a total of 6 number one songs. "I Want to Hold Your Hand," "She Loves Me," "Can't Buy Me Love," "Love Me Do," "A Hard Day's Night," and "I Feel Fine." I don't have to tell you, it's by the Beatles. But in the 12-month period from July 1956 to the same date in July 1957, a solo artist had 7 number one songs. "I Want You," "I Need You," "I Love You." That's all one song, by the way. "Hound Dog," "Don't Be Cruel," "Love Me Tender," "Too Much," "All Shook Up," and "Let Me Be Your Teddy Bear." Y'all remember Elvis Presley? So there are your answers, Jack. The Beatles had 6 number one songs in a calendar year, and Elvis had 7 in a 12-month period. Thanks for your letter. Now on with the countdown and another debut song. Roberta Flack and Donny Hathaway, "Where Is the Love?"

Roberta Flack and Donny Hathaway at number 33 with a debut song. It's titled, Where is the Love? You're listening to the most listened to songs in the USA. On our way to number one, the countdown rolls on with a tune that debuted last week at number 40, moves up a big 8 notches this week to number 32. Aretha Franklin, All the King's Horses. All the

0: At number 32, second week on American Top 40, Aretha Franklin, All the King's Horses. This is Casey Kasem, and the countdown rolls on now with a song that takes a 10-notch drop from 21 to 31. This is Commander Cody and his Lost Planet Airman from Berkeley, California, with Hot Rod Lincoln.
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The moon and the stars was shining bright. We was driving up Grapevine Hill, passing cars like they was standing still. Sudden, in a wink of an eye, a Cadillac sedan passed us by. Said, boys, it's a mark for me. By then, the taillight was all you could see. Now the fellas had ribbed me for being behind, so I thought I'd make the Lincoln unwind. Took my foot off the gas, and man alive, I shoved it on down into overdrive. Wound it up to 110. My speedometer said that I hit top end. My foot was glued like lead to the floor. That's all there is, and there ain't no more. Now the boys all thought lost my sense, and telephone poles looked like a picket fence. They said, slow down, I see spots. The lines on the road just looked like dots. Took a corner, sideswiped a truck, crossed my fingers just for luck. My fenders was clicking the guardrail post. The guy beside me was white as a ghost.

0: out of the back when I start to gain on that Cadillac. 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Don't you know by then we'd be low on gas. 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Could feel the tension, man, what a ride. 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Now all of a sudden she started knocking him down in the dip. 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Red light was blinking, the cops was after my hot rod Lincoln. They arrested me and they put me in jail. And they called my pappy to throw my bail. And he said, son, you're gonna drive me to drinking if you don't stop driving that hot rod Lincoln.
1: On AT-40 got as high as number 9, now it's number 31. Commander Cody and his Lost Planet Airman and Hot Rod Lincoln. We're coming up to a current hit song by a boy-girl duo from Holland, which they sing entirely in English, and which has sold enough copies in their homeland to make the equivalent of a 4 million seller in America. We'll hear it in 5 minutes.
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11: 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You see, life is too short for a phone tree. 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
1: The 5th week on the chart for this record. It debuted 4 weeks ago at 39, and its 5th week, it's number 30. Frederick Knight, and I've Been Lonely So Long.

song moved up one this week to number 30 on American Top 40, Frederick Knight, and I've Been Lonely for So Long. Now the current hit song by the boy-girl duo from Holland, which they sing entirely in English, and which has sold enough copies in their homeland to make it the equivalent of a 4 million seller in America. The male half of the team is Willem Doen. He's 30 years old and is known in the Netherlands as the Dutch Joe Cocker. His partner is Maggie McNeil, who got into popular music after training for 3 years as a classical singer. She's 21 now. Their first hit in America has been a super smash in Holland. In that land of 13 million people, it sold over 250,000 copies. And a lot of the Dutch record buyers there don't even know what Willem and Maggie are singing about, because they sing their song in English. It debuted in the 40 last week at number 34. And moves up to number 29. Here's the duo from the Netherlands, Willem and Maggie, who bill themselves by his nickname and her last name.

number 29, second week on AT40, Mouth and MacNeil from the Netherlands, and How Do You Do? The 40 top hits in America, hot off the charts of Billboard magazine. This is Casey Kasem, on with the countdown. This song debuted last week at 35. Now it moves up to number 28. It's Donny Osmond and Too Young. Damn.

0: The same song Nat King Cole made a big hit about 22 years ago. Donny Osmond sings it, It's Too Young. Second week in the chart at number 28, now it moved up 7. This is Casey Kasem in Hollywood, counting them down in American Top 40. We have 2 big hours and 27 hits to go on our way to number 1, so stay right there.
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10: Here's your Belzona and Humphreys County weather forecast from WELZ, the Delta's Groove. Sun and a few passing clouds today, hot and humid with a high of 93, winds from the southwest at 5 to 10 miles per hour. Tonight, a few clouds overnight, low near 75. And tomorrow, Monday, mainly sunny, hot and humid with a high near 95, winds light and variable. 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
0: And now our AT40 special. A million seller by the New York group who did very well on the rhythm and blues record charts and were heard regularly on the soul stations, even though they had no black members. 3 were of Italian descent, and 1 was French-Canadian. But their color made no difference because they had that soul sound. They got together in 1965 and took their name from a popular television show which had taken its characters and stories from a series of motion picture shorts that were very popular a generation ago. It was about a bunch of cute kids who would spend a reel or two getting in and out of slapstick trouble. The R-Gang comedies. For television, these films had been edited and packaged under a new title, which appealed to this new rock and roll group, and they took it as their name. Well, they were practically an instant success in New York nightclubs, and among their dozen hits of the next 3 years, they had 3 number ones. Their biggest came exactly 5 years ago. Here it is, an AT40 special by the Young Rascals.

0: The number one song in the USA 5 years ago today by the Rascals. That was Groovin', and the countdown rolls on.
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1: Number 27.
0: This debuted 2 weeks ago at number 38. Last week it moved 5 to 33. This week it moved 6 to 27. Michael Jackson.

0: number 27 in American Top 40 this week, Michael Jackson and I Wanna Be Where You Are. Coming up in 5 minutes, a current hit by the star recording duo whose smaller half, at 5'6", was a better fighter and softball player than the larger half, her 6-foot brother.
1: Casey's Coast to Coast, American Top 40.
0: This was first a hit by the Rascals in 67. Third week on for David Cassidy, he's up to number 26. How Can I Be Sure?

26th best-selling song in the USA. David Cassidy's How Can I Be Sure? This is Casey Kasem in Hollywood, an American Top 40, and now the current hit by the star duo, whose smaller half at 5'6" was a better fighter and softball player than the larger half, her 6-foot brother. Their mother says she can take care of herself and her brother. When they were little kids, she always defended him. She'd take on all the roughnecks and make them leave her big brother alone. And Big Brother says it was always a little embarrassing. She was even better in softball. When they chose up sides, they'd always pick her first. End of quote. What's interesting about this story is that this girl's singing style is so soft and sweet. At number 25 this week, here's Karen Carpenter and her big brother, Richard. It's gone.

0: It's going to take some time. The Carpenters got as high as number 12, and that was the past couple of weeks. Now at number 25 in American Top 40. This is Casey Kasem, and the countdown doesn't stop until we get to number 1.
1: Number 24.
0: Last week 14, now it drops 10. Tumbling dice, rolling

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Rolling Stones and Tumbling Dice. This is Casey Kasem on American Top 40. And if you're listening to AT 40 right now on station WAJF in Decatur, Alabama, let me wish you a successful Spirit of America festival that you have planned for the 4th of July. It's only about 10 days away. And

Less than that to our American Top 40 4th of July special. A countdown of the 40 biggest hits of the rock and roll era. Don't miss that one. Last week, this debuted at number 32, moves all the way up to number 23. Nine notches, Derek and the Dominoes, and Layla.

0: Second week on AT40, now up to number 23, moving 9 notches, Derek and the Dominoes and Layla. For 18 years in a row, starting in 1953, the nation's number one female vocalist in the yearly Reader's Poll of Downbeat magazine had been the legendary Ella Fitzgerald. Coming up in the next 15 minutes, we'll hear the current hit by the woman who last December broke Ella's string and took over that number one spot.
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15: Here's your Belzona and Humphreys County weather forecast from WELZ, the Delta's Groove. Sun and a few passing clouds today, hot and humid with a high of 93, winds from the southwest at 5 to 10 miles per hour. Tonight, a few clouds overnight, low near 75. And tomorrow, Monday, mainly sunny, hot and humid with a high near 95, winds light and variable. 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
0: 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My name's Casey Kasem. Our countdown continues with Cher at number 22.

0: That debuted 3 weeks ago at number 37. Now it's number 22. It's Cher, produced by Snuff Garrett, Living in a House Divided. This is Casey Kasem on American Top 40. The countdown continues as we get closer to the top.
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Last week it dropped to 18, now 21. Still hanging in there, Love Unlimited, and Walking in the Rain with the One I Love. This is Casey Kasem on American Top 40, and this is Bread from Los Angeles, their eighth chart record in a row. This week at number 20, This is Diary.

at number 15 for a couple of weeks. Now it drops to number 20, Bread and Diary. Let's look at the way Billboard figures the rankings each week. They get retail sales information from 100 record stores across the country, run it through their data processing computer system, and come up with their Hot 100 list of the week's most popular singles. Then from Billboard's list of 100, we take the top 40 and count them down for you every week on American Top 40. 7 new debut songs this week. This is the highest debuting record of the week. Comes in way up there at number 19. Luther Ingram, If Loving You Is Wrong, I'd Wanna Be Right.

highest debuting record of the week. At number 19, Luther Ingram and If Loving You Is Wrong, I Don't Want to Be Right. This is Casey Kasem on American Top 40, and now the current hit by the woman who took over the title of number one female vocalist held by the great Ella Fitzgerald in Downbeat Magazine's annual readers poll for 18 consecutive years. Every year since 1953, the readers of Downbeat had voted Ella Fitzgerald the number one female vocalist. They gave her that title for 18 years in a row. But when the ballots were counted last December, the voters had picked a new favorite, a relative newcomer. At number 18 this week, here's the Downbeat Reader's current number one female vocalist. That's right, Roberta Flack.

The former Washington, D.C. school teacher, Roberta Flack, this week at number 18 with The First Time Ever, I Saw Your Face. You're listening to the nation's biggest hits by the world's biggest pop stars. We do it every week at this time on American Top 40. Count down the biggest hits around the world. At number 17, Cat Stevens.

0: One of seven English acts on American Top 40. Cat Stevens at number 17 this week. He dropped four with Morning Has Broken. Here's a question from Indiana on AT40. A listener wants to know what song stayed in the top 40 the most consecutive weeks. Well, it was an instrumental, and it happened 21 years ago. Details in 5 minutes.
1: The hits from coast to coast.
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10: 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In less than a year, its stock price has more than doubled. And so far, ChatGPT has not spelled the quick, predicted death of Google. In fact, I don't believe that Google will experience a quick death, maybe not even a death at all. Now, there's no question that chatbots are an existential threat, so Google will pivot and adapt. And for the first time in 25 years, look for a major redesign with Google's AI as Google defends its dominance. 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
0: Here's a song that's been at number 16 for 3 consecutive weeks. Todd Rundgren, and I Saw the Light.

0: 23-year-old Todd Rundgren at number 16 for the third consecutive week. The song, I Saw the Light. This is Casey Kasem on American Top 40. And now, let me answer the question about Top 40 lasting power. The letter reads, Dear Casey, what song stayed in the top 40 the most consecutive weeks? And it's signed Bill Allen, Indianapolis, Indiana. Well, Bill, it was an instrumental hit with a Latin beat that established that record. It was by Leroy Anderson and his orchestra, and it stayed in the top 40 for 40 weeks in a row. That's more than 9 months. Happened in 1951. The tune, Blue Tango. Listen. That song stayed in the top 40 the most consecutive weeks. Blue Tango by Leroy Anderson and his orchestra. Bill, thanks for your letter. And now, on with the countdown.
1: Number 15.
0: Talk about hot records. Here's the fellow who had Dunkershane back in 1963 and Red Roses for a Blue Lady in 1965. Oh, but this one dwarfs those two. This is a hot one. At number 15, Wayne Newton, Daddy, Don't You Walk So Fast.

Rose had. At number 15, last week at number 26, Daddy, Don't You Walk So Fast, produced by Wes Farrell. Last week, this was number 20. It moves up six this week, fifth week on the chart. It's Elton John and Rocket Man.

0: That's number 14 in our survey this week on American Top 40. Elton John from England and Rocket Man. In 10 minutes, early in the next hour of AT40, the very unusual record, which has become the first Top 40 hit in chart history to have been made by soldiers in the line of duty. Well, that wraps up the second hour of American Top 40 with the top 13 hits in the USA coming right up.
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5: Here's your Belzona and Humphreys County weather forecast from WELZ, the Delta's Groove. Sun and a few passing clouds today, hot and humid with a high of 93, winds from the southwest at 5 to 10 miles per hour. Tonight, a few clouds overnight, low near 75. And tomorrow, Monday, mainly sunny, hot and humid with a high near 95, winds light and variable. 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
2: Now let's continue with our countdown of the most popular songs in the USA. I'm Casey Kasem, this is American Top 40, and this is America with I.

chart that one at number 13 in American Top 40, last week at number 19. America, and I Need You. This is Casey Kasem in Hollywood. And now, the very unusual record, which has become the first Top 40 hit in chart history to have been made by soldiers in the line of duty. About a year ago, a 48-piece band, part of a British Army regiment stationed in West Germany, recorded an album to celebrate the merging of two Scottish regiments. Well, when the LP was released in the United Kingdom, it bombed, which is probably what most people expected it to do. But then one night, a couple of months ago, a London DJ decided to play one of the cuts, and his phone rang off the hook with listeners asking, "What is it?" Well, what it was a sound of bagpipes playing the 300-year-old melody of a well-known church hymn. Not exactly the kind of orchestration or song that you'd expect to find in a pop record. But when the requests kept pouring in, the record company released it as a single, and it shot to the number one spot in the British charts. And the band? Well, just last month, they had their annual inspection by two colonels from the Royal Military School of Music, and they passed with a rating of outstandingly average. At number 12 this week, here's the hit by the only group of soldiers ever to make the top 40 in the line of duty. The pipes and drums and the military band of the Royal Scots Dragoon Guard.

The former number one song in England by the Royal Scots Dragoon Guards. Now at number 12 on AT40, it moved up 5. This is Casey Kasem in Hollywood. This song peaked at number 5 a couple of weeks ago. Now at number 11, Dr. Hook and the Medicine Show.

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1: Number 10.
0: 3 hours once a week with American Top 40, and you know where your favorite songs are in the national music scene. My name's Casey Kasem, and the countdown continues on our way to number one. This song debuted last week at 23. This week moves further than any other song in the Top 40 to number 10. Cornelius Brothers and Sister Rose.

0: 10 in our countdown of American Top 40 have moved up 13 notches this week. Too late to turn back now. Cornelius Brothers and Sister Rose. Coming up in 5 minutes, a current hit by a blockbuster vocal group, one of whose members took the lyric of their first million seller very literally. She and the group's manager got married. Up in the air. In a balloon.
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16: Here's your Belzona and Humphreys County weather forecast from WELZ, the Delta's groove. Sun and a few passing clouds today, hot and humid with a high of 93, winds from the southwest at 5 to 10 miles per hour. Tonight, a few clouds overnight, low near 75. And tomorrow, Monday, mainly sunny, hot and humid with a high near 95, winds light and variable. 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
0: From the Gulf of Mexico to the Gulf of Alaska, you hear the nation's biggest hits every week at this time on American Top 40. The countdown rolls on with a tune that peaked at number 1 4 weeks ago, now number 9. The Shy Lights, Old Girl.

7th week in the top 10 for that former number one song by the Shy Lights, Old Girl. This is Casey Kasem on American Top 40. And now, the current hit by the blockbuster vocal group, one of whose members took the lyric of their first million-selling record very literally. She and the group's manager got married, up in the air, in a balloon. They tied the knot in a gondola of a hot air balloon, tethered to a station wagon, 50 feet above the parking lot of the Century Plaza Hotel in Los Angeles. Where else? And if that wasn't enough in keeping with the spirit of their giant hit, the ceremony was performed by the Reverend Robert Webb, whose son, the songwriter, was responsible for that airborne wedding. It was Jim Webb who wrote the words, "Won't you fly away with me in my beautiful balloon?" from the song that gave this group their first gold record in 1967. And when one of the two female members, Florence LaRue, and the group's manager, Mark Gordon, decided to get married 2 years later, they picked a balloon as the perfect setting for their wedding. The song that inspired it, of course, was Above and Away, which is where the group's been going ever since. Their current hit is at number 8 this week. Here's The Fifth Dimension.

8th best-selling song in the USA for the second consecutive week. The Fifth Dimension, and Last Night, I Didn't Get to Sleep at All. American Top 40 is heard coast to coast and around the world on great radio stations like WAIR, Winston-Salem, North Carolina, WABI, Bangor, Maine, Rita Fusion, Singapore. At number 7 in our countdown this week, here's the man who sang Ain't No Sunshine and took that one to number 3. He's got another big hit in Lean On Me. This week it moves to number 7 in our countdown, Bill Withers. So-

0: Bill Withers at number 7 this week. Lean on Me. From Washington, D.C. to Seattle, Washington, these are the most popular songs in the country this week. And here's the novelty of the bunch by the Jimmy Castor Bunch. At number 6, Troglodyte.
1: Number 6.
2: What we're going to do right here is go back. Way back. Back into time. When the only people that existed were troglodytes. Cavemen. Cave women. Neanderthal. Troglodytes. Let's take the average caveman.

0: The second week in the top 10 for that song by the Jimmy Castor Bunch. Troglodyte, Caveman, this week at number 6. This is Casey Kasem on American Top 40. And the last hit song by the Staple Singers was Respect Yourself. Here's a tune that went all the way to number 1 3 weeks ago. I'll take you there.
1: Oh,

0: Original Staple Singers, a former number one song, now at number five. I'll take you there. This is Casey Kasem on American Top 40, and coming up in 10 minutes, a current hit by one of the top singer-composers in the business, who had started out to be a doctor. But one day, something made him realize that he'd never make it in medicine, because he got too involved emotionally in other people's problems. It was when a stranger died in his arms.
1: Casey's Coast to Coast.
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8: 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Repair the scratches and fading. Sharpen the faces. Keep everyone looking exactly the same. Be sure to also say, do not add anything new. Seconds later, you have a brand new picture. You want a quick fix instead? Just say, brighten this dark photo. Remove the stranger in the background. So dig out those photos tonight. The faces you miss are still there, waiting to come back. Now, the first time it works, you might get a little misty. That's allowed. For more great tips like this, be sure that you sign up for my free newsletter. Sign up right now at getkim.com. Picture this. 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
0: We're coming to you from Hollywood, and the countdown continues. We don't stop until we get to number one. This debuted 9 weeks ago. Now at number 4 and still moving up. Yeah.

fourth week in the top 10 for Gallery, now at number 4 and moving up. Nice to be with you. Don't forget, a couple of weeks from now, we'll be doing a countdown of the 40 top hits of the rock and roll era, a special show on American Top 40 on our second birthday. Here's a tune that moves up 3, and it's at number 3. Billy Preston produced it, it's an instrumental, and it's called Out of Space.

The third best-selling song in the USA this week, Billy Preston moving up three with Out of Space. And now in AT40, the current hit by the singer-composer, a big star who'd gone to college as a pre-medical student. He recalled that he'd wanted to be a doctor from the time he was 10, but it bothered him that he couldn't avoid becoming emotionally involved in other people's problems. Then something happened that convinced him he'd never make it in that profession. In his junior year at New York University, he was walking along the street when the man in front of him had a heart attack. He said, "I gave him mouth-to-mouth resuscitation and heart massage, but he died in my arms. I knew then I could never be a doctor." So he turned to another of the healing professions, music. And he's become one of the top singers and songwriters of his time. At number two this week, here's Neil Diamond.

0: 3. This week, the second best-selling song in the USA. Neil Diamond and Song Sung Blue. Number 1 is next.
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8: Here's your Belzona and Humphreys County weather forecast from WELZ, the Delta's Groove. Sun and a few passing clouds today, hot and humid with a high of 93, winds from the southwest at 5 to 10 miles per hour. Tonight, a few clouds overnight, low near 75. And tomorrow, Monday, mainly sunny, hot and humid with a high near 95, winds light and variable. 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
9: We're up to a classic American Top 40 extra. It's by the band Chicago, who recently lost one of its founding members, Walter Perezader. Walter helped form a group called The Big Thing in 1967, which later became the Chicago Transit Authority, and finally, just Chicago. The band would go on to sell more than 100 million singles and albums worldwide and score 35 top 40 hits between 1970 and 1991. Now, from 1972, here's Chicago with a song they take to number 3, Saturday.

0: featuring the late Walter Perezader on saxophone, that's Chicago with their million seller, Saturday in the Park, a classic American Top 40 extra from 1972.
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2: This is Casey Kasem in Hollywood. The artist who holds the number one position for the third week in a row is one of the biggest talents the world of entertainment has ever known. As a recording artist, he's been in the top 10 only once before, 17 years ago, when he got to number 9 with a song called Something's Gotta Give. And until his current hit, the very top of the record charts was about the only pinnacle in show business that he hadn't conquered. But now, in the number one spot in a spectacular career of over 40 years, is Sammy Davis Jr.
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1: The number one song in the USA for the third consecutive week, Sammy Davis Jr. and Candyman. You just heard the 40 biggest selling hits in America for the past week on American Top 40. My name's Casey Kasem. We do our countdown every week at this time. Our list of the top 40 comes from Billboard's weekly survey, based on retail record sales of the country's most popular songs. AT40 is produced and distributed by Watermark Incorporated. My producer is Don Bastani, and we tape the show here in Hollywood. Join me next week, and we'll do it all over again. Till then, keep your feet in the ground and keep reaching for the stars.
2: 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Special thanks to Kalila Dawkins, Rob Durkee, Pete Battistini, Scott Lakefield, Mike Savage, Michael Cross, Dave Nunez, and of course, the legend where the countdown began, Casey Kasem. I'm Larry Morgan. 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
3: Here's your Belzona and Humphreys County weather forecast from WELZ, the Delta's groove. Sun and a few passing clouds today, hot and humid with a high of 93, winds from the southwest at 5 to 10 miles per hour. Tonight, a few clouds overnight, low near 75. And tomorrow, Monday, mainly sunny, hot and humid with a high near 95, winds light and variable. 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
1: With SuperTalk News, I'm JT Mitchell. With congressional midterms just over 4 months away, in-person absentee voting in Mississippi will look a little different. Senate Elections Chair Jeremy England explains.
2: You go to absentee vote in person. Previously, you had to put that ballot in an envelope and drop it in the envelope with your name on it, sign across the flap. Representative Noah Sanford, who's my counterpart in the House, he drafted a bill last year to get rid of the envelope. So now you're going to go in, show your ID, and you'll cast your ballot right into the machine. So you're going to know that your ballot is secret. You're going to know that your ballot gets cast. And then my favorite part of it is at 7 p.m. on Election Day, they tabulate that machine so we get instant results.
1: The new law will not affect mailed ballots, which means no impact on students, disabled voters, or members of the military. The general election is set for November 3rd with all four of the state's U.S. House seats and one U.S. Senate seat on the ballot.
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3: 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There's a lot to take in and a lot to hear from all across the Magnolia State. 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
1: Could there be life on Mars? Scientists say maybe so. Fox's CJ Papa.
5: NASA's Perseverance rover has detected complex carbon molecules in Martian rocks that are already in the spotlight for bearing potential signatures of ancient microbial life. The form of carbon detected, known as MMC, can originate from living organisms. Geological processes can also produce the material, meaning its detection does not amount to proof of past Martian life. The mudstone rocks on the Bright Angel outcrop caused a stir in 2024 when the Perseverance rover discovered intriguing surface spots and nodules that resemble features produced by fossilized microbes on Earth.
1: Eight baseball players representing Mississippi are working to get spots on the USA Collegiate team. Those in the American training camp are Mississippi State's Jack Bauer, Ryan McPherson, and Jacob Parker, Southern Miss's Camden Clark, Braden Harris, and Camden Sunstrom, and Ole Miss's Walker Hooks. I'm JT Mitchell.
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0: It's the Mississippi Music Show, and this is all about Mississippi music, which began a lot of classifications of music. We tell you about it on this show. I'm Mark Jones. She's Emily Tillman. And Emily, we started out with Martha Reeves and the Vandellas, and that is Forget Me Not, the title of that song. It is number 93 on what chart?
1: So today we are celebrating summer by going through the songs that were on the Billboard Hot 100, the first, I guess, full week of summer of 1968. This chart came out June 29th, 1968. And we're, of course, counting down towards number one. And this one was at number 93 for the week of June 29th, 1968. It actually made its debut on the Hot 100 this week at number 93, Forget Me Not. And this wasn't one of their biggest hits, for sure. And this was about the time Martha and the Vandellas were kind of winding down. And it was their final appearance on the Hot 100. And our Mississippi connection is in the backing band at Motown in the Funk Brothers playing guitar, Eddie Chank Willis from Grenada.
0: Moving up one chart spot, here is number 92. Maybe you've heard this Elvis song. I'm not familiar with it, and I've heard a lot of Elvis songs. This is Elvis and Let Yourself Go on the Mississippi Music Show.

0: gotta do is just to let yourself go.
1: The Mississippi Music Show with an Elvis tune that was number 92 this time of the year in the summer this week. And there he was, and he gets bigger. Still, a lot of big hits for Elvis in 68. And then he continued on for several more years.
2: That's right. He sure did. Let Yourself Go wasn't a huge Elvis hit by any means of the imagination, but it's also, it's a great song. And I wasn't very familiar with it until I found it on this chart. And there were two Elvis songs on the chart, and I like this one better than the other one. So it comes in at number 92 for the week of June 29th, 1968. It was recorded for his 1968 film Speedway. It would peak at number 71 on the Billboard Hot 100, so not a huge hit, but it was a fan favorite because it's very energetic and rock and roll.
1: I don't know about this next song, so we're going to check it out together. Etta James had two or three songs that you would recognize, and I don't know what this song is, but it's a song that might be the same as Sonny and Cher. Is it?
2: It is.
1: Or is it
2: not? It's a cover.
1: Same one. Cover song of that Sonny and Cher, I Got You, Babe, which I really liked. At number 81 on the chart this week, here's Etta James' version.

0: Mississippi Music Show, Etta James, and I Got You, Babe, and her version of it. They did a pretty good job on that. Sonny and Cher did also. They did it before, back in, I think, 1964. And Etta James, she's legendary these days. Most of the time back in the 60s, when she was having her hits, nobody even knew who she was. But they do now, and Emily can tell us a little bit more about Etta herself.
1: Yes, with her songs like At Last and I'd Rather Go Blind, she has really become a legend, as you say. I mean, there's even a restaurant over in the Flowood area that has a drink called an Etta James. It's a very good drink. Strawberries, basil, vodka, lemonade. It's very good. Anyway, but I Got You, Babe. Yes, well-known song by Sonny and Cher. Not so well-known, having been covered by Etta James, unfortunately. Sometimes when a song is so well-known, like the original version, it's hard to Sonny and Cher, not so well known, having been covered by Etta James, unfortunately. Sometimes when a song is so well known, like the original version,

0: Coming up next, a girl from a little small town in Mississippi. She went to Nashville, was determined she was going to cut a few records, and she did. 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

0: Tammy Wynette, D-I-V-O-R-C-E. If you're trying to put a letter in all 26 letters of the alphabet and you put that in with a song, that's one you might have to use right there to do that little contest, Emily. Tammy Wynette's Divorce, D-I-V-O-R-C-E, becomes final today.
1: Yes, a very heartbreaking song. It was at number 76 on the Hot 100 the week of June 29th, 1968. It would go on to peak at number 63 on the Hot 100. Of course, not a huge pop hit, but that's a pretty good chart placement for a country song. It was a number one country song. There wasn't a ton of crossover with country at this time. I mean, of course, you had Jerry Lee Lewis and Elvis and Johnny Cash that had done it early on. But at this time, country was very country and didn't cross over a whole lot. It did sometimes. It would finish as one of the biggest country records of 1968, ranking number three on the country chart for the year end of 1968, and also earned the Tremont Native a Grammy nomination for Best Country Vocal Performance.
0: Okay, I have to keep thinking on that one to see if I can think of a song that was a country song that crossed over, because you're correct, because very few did back in the late 60s. And one of the things that was going on, of course, is cover songs. And is this a cover that we got coming up? Because I've never heard this Aretha Franklin.
1: It absolutely is a cover
0: of Sam Cooke's You Send Me. Here's Aretha's version of it at number 62 on the Mississippi Music Show.

0: the Mississippi Music Show. And Aretha's version of You Send Me. And Aretha, she's not going to put out a bad song. And did Rick Hall help with this one, Emily, or not?
1: No, you know, he only helped with a couple of her songs because of the altercation between her ex-husband, well, her husband at the time, and Rick Hall. They all left and went to New York and took the Swampers with them. But no, this one came in at number 62 on the week of June 29th, 1968. And it is a version of the Clark Selborn, Sam Cooke's You Send Me, which had been a number one hit for him, his debut, massive commercial success for him. It did okay with her. It peaked at number 56 on the Hot 100 and number 28 on the R&B chart. But it's a sensational version of the song. But it's, again, one of those songs that you think of the song, you think of Sam Cooke, you don't really think of Aretha Franklin. But her version is absolutely dynamite. As you said, she really didn't put out any bad music. And her family, of course, is from the Shelby, Mississippi area, which splits the difference between Cleveland and Clarksdale on Highway 61.
0: All right, now we've got a song coming up right after the break that is one of the most unusual hits you've ever heard if you haven't heard it. Hang in there, folks.
1: 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Hi, this is Did You Know Mississippi, and I'm Emily Tillman. Did you know the first African-American to be the Speaker of any state's House of Representatives was in Mississippi? John R. Lynch was born into slavery near Vidalia, Louisiana in 1847. His father was the overseer of the plantation where he, his mother, and siblings resided. His father, Patrick Lynch, tried to purchase his family from the plantation owner, but when it was sold, could no longer do this. John Lynch would not see freedom until the Emancipation Proclamation in 1863. He worked with the Union Army in the Natchez area, and after the war was asked to work as a photographer. He was a very capable young man who went on to oversee the operations and finances and grew a very successful business. He attended night school and soon became active in politics. By age 22, he was appointed by the military governor, Adelbert Ames, as the Justice of the Peace in Natchez. Later that year, he was elected to the Mississippi State House and then re-elected, serving until 1873. In his last term, he was elected to Speaker of the Mississippi House, becoming the first African American in the country to be elected to a Speaker position in any state's House. By age 26, he was elected as the youngest member of the U.S. Congress from Mississippi's 6th Congressional District. John R. Lynch was the only African American elected to that position for a century. In 1884, he became the first African American to chair a political party's national convention when, by a very moving speech by future President Teddy Roosevelt, he was nominated. His life of service also included becoming a major and paymaster of the U.S. Army, appointed so by President William McKinley. He served tours in the United States, Cuba, and the Philippines. John R. Lynch passed away in 1939 and was laid to rest at Arlington National Cemetery with military honors. And that's been Did You Know Mississippi? I'm Emily Tillman. Let's get back to playing all your favorite songs. WELZ, The Delta's Groove.
0: It's the Mississippi Music Show.
2: Yeah, he, this court is now in session. His Honor, Judge Pigmeat Markton Poseidon.

0: Eyes.
1: Eyes who?
0: Eyes your next door neighbor. Out of this courtroom.
2: Judge, your honorship high, sir. Did I hear you say order in the court?
0: Yes, I said order.
2: Well, I'll take two cans of beer, please.

0: Pigmeat, sir. Don't you remember me?
1: No, who are you, boy?
0: Well, I'm the fella that introduced you to your wife.
1: To my wife?
0: Yeah.
1: Life, you son of a gun, you.

0: Now, everybody know I am the judge.
1: Okay, Emily, there you go. Pig Meat Markham. Here comes the judge. And that was a big hit. It was a strange song, and people liked it. So, you know, tell us a little bit about old Pig Meat Markham. I think maybe he had two. I know he had that song, of course, but he had another one, I think. It was similar. That's all I'll say.
2: Yeah, Pig Meat Markham was from Durham, North Carolina, so he's not our connection here. And actually, this song was a little bit of an indulgence of mine. You know, I'll do it every now and then. But it is a neighboring state spotlight, and the person that I'm connecting, it's very interesting, and I'll get to that in just a second. But Pig Meat Markham was a comedian, and this one was at number 59 for the week of June 29th, 1968. And it was a huge surprise hit of 1968. It climbed to number 19 on the Hot 100 and number 3 on the R&B chart, and was the number 84 song of the year of 1968. So that's a big hit for a novelty song, especially. And I love it. I love this song. But our neighboring state spotlight is on the drums on this song. And his name is Maurice White. And maybe that name doesn't ring a bell, or maybe it does. If it does, it's because you've heard of him as the founder, leader, and co-lead singer of Earth, Wind, and Fire. And that's the main reason I wanted to include it, because these musicians, nothing is ever created in a vacuum. They come up in many different ways, and I thought it was very interesting that he was playing drums on this track. He was born in Memphis and grew up in South Memphis, which is... it's practically North Mississippi anyway, right?
1: Yep. And, hey, you know, one thing I want to mention here about the Pig Meat Markham and Here Comes the Judge, that came out in 1968. One of the big TV shows was Rowan and Martin's Laugh-In', and it was hugely funny. And, Emily, if you want to throw it in, it might throw our timing off a little bit, but it's in our comedy folder. Under the birds and the bees, one of the most hilarious things you've ever heard. It's about 8 minutes long, but it's worth playing. And that's back to 68's Laugh-In, which was huge at the time. And that's where that everybody knows Here Comes the Judge came from.
2: He had Sock It to 'Em, Judge. That was a mild hit, a moderate hit. Is that the other one you're thinking about?
1: I think so. I'll let you listen to those.
2: Okay.
1: I listen to them, but I'm not big on novelty songs. But hey, here's one that's not a novelty song. It's a good one from Peggy Scott and JoJo Benson. We only move up the chart one notch, but this is a song that was a pretty big hit. It is those two doing Lover's Holiday.

0: Peggy Scott, JoJo Benson, number 58, this time in 1968 on the Hot 100 chart.
1: That's right. Peggy Scott and JoJo Benson, very underrated, somewhat unknown these days as a R&B duo, but they were dynamite. And this is a great song, but even better than this is Picking Wild Mountain Berries. I listen to that song all the time. I love it. Lover's Holiday is at number 58 on June 29th, 1968. But it would peak at number 55, and it was a top 10 R&B hit, peaking at number 8. Now, it was written by Peggy Scott and JoJo Benson weren't from Mississippi, but they recorded this, and the song was written by three gentlemen from Jackson, Mississippi, Bob McCree, and brothers Cliff and Ed Thomas. And they wrote Picking Wild Mountain Berries too. They had all opened a studio in Clinton called Grits and Gravy Studio, and it received a Blues Trail marker in March of 2026. Artists like Peggy Scott and JoJo Benson recorded there, as well as Dorothy Moore, Freddie Fender, Junior Parker, and more.
0: All right, and here's a lady just about everybody knows. She had some big hits and some that are still getting played all the time. This is Gladys Knight and the Pips, and this is It Should Have Been Me. Comes in at number 50 on the chart this week in 1968.

0: Should Have Been Me, and that's the first time I've heard this song either. So anyways, see, digging deep in this chart right here. But it's good to hear some of these songs because, you know, Midnight Train to Georgia gets heard plenty, and people every now and then want to hear another Gladys Knight, If I Were Your Woman. That was another big hit. I think that was the first big hit she had.
1: And Neither One of Us, that's a great one. Wants to Be the First to Say Goodbye. Lots of great songs by Gladys Knight. In fact, I'll say this. When I was planning the show, I do know this. I did know this song before. I put it on to listen to and on YouTube. And, you know, if you're ever on YouTube, you know, it'll just keep playing music that kind of has to do with your search. And so it kept playing Gladys Knight songs that I didn't really know or weren't very familiar with. And, man, what a discography, because there was not a bad song that got played, whether I knew it or not. But at number 50 for this week of June 29th, 1968, it Should Have Been Me. This was a cover of a song that had originally been written out of Motown for Kim Weston. Kim Weston can be heard on the duet with Marvin Gaye, It Takes Two, in case that name is not familiar. And our Mississippi connections, Eddie Willis with the Funk Brothers out of Grenada, Mississippi, again. But this one would reach number 40 on the Hot 100 and number 5 on the R&B chart. This was the second time this song had been done. There was a third time it got done, and that was by Yvonne Fair in 1975. And that's my favorite version of it. But let me tell you why I even know about this song. Is because on a Jimmy Fallon Tonight Show episode some years ago, Miley Cyrus was on there, and she sang Yvonne Fair's version of it on the show. I had never heard the song. And she, of course, I think Miley Cyrus is great, has great vocals, and she did a really great job with it, of course. But it's a great, kind of underrated song that should be heard more.
0: All right. Hang in there. The Supremes on the way on the Mississippi Music Show.
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0: Okay, the Supremes, and that's a new one to me from the Supremes as well. Some things you never get used to, like hearing a song you never heard before by the Supremes. And that's one of them. Number 42.
1: Yes. Well, you know what? I like doing shows like this where you go through a year-end chart. You're going to probably know all the songs or most of the songs. But to be able to go back into the archives of Billboard and pick a week and go through the songs that were hits that week, you are going to come across some that maybe you're not familiar with or you forgot about. And so there's several songs on the show today that we have never played. And I'm so glad that we're getting a showcase, you know, a further discography of some of these people. But yes, this was not a huge hit by the Supremes, and they were known for having huge hits. The most successful girl group of all time. But this one peaks at number 42 for this week of June 29th of 1968. It would peak at number 30 on the Hot 100 and number 11 on the R&B chart, which isn't a terrible hit. It's a decent hit when you get into the top 40. However, it was like their lowest charting single since they had really got on the scene in 1963. And then it actually spurred Berry Gordy to revamp the songwriters and everything at Motown because it just didn't make it like they had always made it. And one of the founding members, longest running member of the Supremes from Greenville, Mississippi, Mary Wilson, is our connection.
0: Okay. And back in the days, the top 40 radio was really big, and it still is. Disc jockeys, you know, they chose a lot of what they played. And you always taught not to play something that's totally different next after the song you played it. I guarantee you never heard these two songs, the one we just played and the next one, back-to-back anywhere. I very seriously doubt it. Here's Johnny Cash, Folsom Prison Blues on the Mississippi Music Show.
2: Hello, I'm Johnny Cash.

0: All right. You ever heard the Supremes and Johnny Cash back to back? This is the first time. It's the first time for everything. There you go. Number 33 on the chart this week. And Johnny, there you go right there, Emily. That was a crossover country song that made it into the top 40.
1: It sure did. Speaking of, right? Well, I'll tell you, the Supremes and Johnny Cash may have been played back to back on this show before, but I know these two songs have not been played back to back because neither one has ever been on the show before. Folsom Prison Blues has been on the show before, but the original 1955 version has been, not the live version that was the huge hit. This is a legendary live recording of Folsom Prison Blues inside the Folsom State Prison. It reached number 32 on the Hot 100, and it spent 4 weeks at number one on the country chart. So, yes, that's a big crossover hit for Johnny Cash and for country music in the late 60s. It finished as Billboard's fifth biggest country song of 1968. And as I mentioned, it had been written by Cash, and it was released off of Sun Records in Memphis in 1955, and it went to number four on the country chart then. So it was a decent country hit at the time, but it was this live version that was the biggest hit. And on both versions, playing guitar, and he played guitar with Johnny Cash until his death, was Luther Perkins from Como, Mississippi. In fact, he would perish later this year of 1968 in a house fire, unfortunately.
0: All right, and this guy is so smooth. Check him out. He's never going to give you up. At number 30, here is Jerry Butler on the Mississippi.

0: very accomplished gentleman, Jerry Butler. He wrote songs, sang songs, had big hits.
1: Yes, he was the Cook. He was on the Cook County Board of Commissioners in the 3rd District back in the 80s and 90s. I believe that's right. He served for a long time. He was from Sunflower, Mississippi. And so, yes, he was a tremendous gentleman who was obviously very talented and served his community as well. It Never Give You Up is at number 30 for the week of June 29th, 1968. And this one has also been covered by the Black Keys, and I like their version of it too. But it would peak at number 20 on the Hot 100, and it would top the Billboard R&B chart at number 1. And it would be Billboard's number 74 song of the year of 1968 on the Hot 100.
0: All right, two great songs coming up next. Hang in there as the Mississippi Music Show continues.
1: Hi, this is Did You Know Mississippi, and I'm Emily Tillman. Did you know the first African-American to be the Speaker of any state's House of Representatives was in Mississippi? John R. Lynch was born into slavery near Vidalia, Louisiana in 1847. His father was the overseer of the plantation where he, his mother, and siblings resided. His father, Patrick Lynch, tried to purchase his family from the plantation owner, but when it was sold, could no longer do this. John Lynch would not see freedom until the Emancipation Proclamation in 1863. He worked with the Union Army in the Natchez area, and after the war was asked to work as a photographer. He was a very capable young man who went on to oversee the operations and finances and grew a very successful business. He attended night school and soon became active in politics. By age 22, he was appointed by the military governor, Adelbert Ames, as the Justice of the Peace in Natchez. Later that year, he was elected to the Mississippi State House and then re-elected, serving until 1873. In his last term, he was elected to Speaker of the Mississippi House, becoming the first African American in the country to be elected to a Speaker position in any state's House. By age 26, he was elected as the youngest member of the U.S. Congress from Mississippi's 6th Congressional District. John R. Lynch was the only African American elected to that position for a century. In 1884, he became the first African-American to chair a political party's national convention when, by a very moving speech by future President Teddy Roosevelt, he was nominated. His life of service also included becoming a major and paymaster of the U.S. Army, appointed so by President William McKinley. He served tours in the United States, Cuba, and the Philippines. John R. Lynch passed away in 1939 and was laid to rest at Arlington National Cemetery with military honors. And that's been Did You Know Mississippi? I'm Emily Tillman.
0: It's the Mississippi Music Show.

0: And there you have the Temptations, and I Could Never Love Another the Way That I Loved You. Coming in at number 20 on the chart this week in 1968.
1: That is right. It's a great song. And this was the Temptations' last song to put out with David Ruffin from Why Not Mississippi as the lead singer. Of course, the Temptations would go on to have many more hits over the years, and David Ruffin would go on to have a few hits after he left the Temptations. Of course, his life was tragic and his end was tragic. However, he did have a few solo hits. It would peak at number 13 on the Hot 100 and number 1 on the R&B chart, and it would end the year at number 65.
0: I tell you what, all you need to do to make a great song is just go to Memphis, and you can do it. Here's one that did that. I don't even know if they had even planned on doing this song there, but they did, and we'll tell you a little bit more about the final song coming up on our show, but here is the song, Mary Lee Rush and the Turnabouts, and Angel of the Morning at number 7 on the chart, this time in 1968 on the Mississippi Music Show.

0: All right, I'm not going to get in a debate with Emily about this song, but but it was a good one, and it was good no matter who did it. Right, Emily?
1: Yes, absolutely. He knows that I like the Juice Newton version better than the Mary Lee Rush version, though I always say it's probably the version you hear first. Sometimes it sticks with you. Mary Lee Rush came all the way from Seattle, Washington to Memphis, Tennessee with the Turnabouts to record this fantastic song. It was a cover. It had been released the year prior, but Mary Lee Rush made it a huge hit. It peaked at number 7 on the Hot 100, and it comes in at number 7 this week at its peak on June 29th, 1968. It would be the number 35 song of the year. It was originally done by Evie Sands in 1967. But on Mary Lee Rush's version, we have Bobby Emmons on keys. He's out of Corinth, and he played at that American Sound Studio in Memphis, and they recorded a lot of really great songs that you wouldn't realize were recorded in Memphis, like, Sweet Caroline. But Juice Newton did have a bigger hit with it, Mark. It went to number 4 on the pop chart in 1981 with her.
0: Yeah, probably less really good songs out in 1981 than 68. But Evie Sands, I like her version. I downloaded the song myself, and I said, I like the song. I just like the song, period. But Evie Sands wasn't a bad one. She just didn't get any promotion. And a lot of times records don't, and recording artists don't get that promotion that they need to make their song a hit. It probably would have been a hit. I don't think it'd go to number 7, but it would have been a decent hit, I would think, her version of it. Check it out if you guys get a chance to hear it on YouTube or Alexa. I have an Alexa, and she has a YouTube. One of the differences, I think, is Alexa plays a lot of cover versions of songs and not the real ones, and that always irritates me. YouTube doesn't do that. You can find just about any version. It might be a little scratchy sometimes, but I've noticed you can find a lot on YouTube. That's all we're going to find today. Emily has dug into the stacks of wax and picked up a lot of things that are new to you and new to me too, and maybe it was new to her. And we'll see what's new to you next time on the Mississippi Music Show.
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0: 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Modern English was just ahead of that, and Melt With You kicking off the brand new show. That's right, welcome to it, and thank you for joining me. 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But somehow, it ends up a huge smash hit for Tom Petty. All that and your requests are on the way at 844-80-TOMMY.
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They say some like it hot. Well, we're always in the 80s. Hot enough for you? Jeez, I've read some cheesy scripts in my day, but that one takes the cake. It's the Totally 80s Flashback with Tommy K.

Totally 80s flashback. It's the Cars You Might Think. Billy Joel just ahead of it too, and you may be right. Hey, it's TK here, and don't forget that I'm constantly taking your requests throughout the entire show. In fact, right now, as we speak. Sure, it's 844-80-TOMMY. And now more about that mystery song that was penned large in part by Eurythmics male singer Dave Stewart for Stevie Nicks. So like I said, he wrote most of the song, sat down one night to finish it off with Tom Petty, and then Tom lays down the tracks for the demo. They then play the demo for Stevie Nicks that night. She hears it, falls in love with it, and walks away saying, it's his song. Yeah, it's all Tom. There's no other way. And boy, was she ever right. Well, this definitely explains why Stevie would show up here and there back in the day at Tom's concerts and sing background on this song and play her little tambourine. Tell you what, they make a great team, two smartest blondes in the music industry. Here's Don't Come Around Here No More on the Totally 80s Flashback.

0: Entertainment Love, it's music from Soft Cell, Tom Petty and the Heartbreakers. Just ahead of that, Don't Come Around Here No More. Time for a few fun random facts. What do you say? Love learning, especially when it's this fun. Now, first of all, you'd think Disneyland would be friendly to mice, what with Mickey and all, right? But no. Apparently, there's about 200 feral cats that roam around Disneyland at night, taking out the rodent population. Oof. Also, there's 20 possible answers in a Magic 8 Ball. Yeah, 10 of the options give you a yes to your question, 5 give you a no, and another 5 say the 8 Ball is uncertain. So when you ask it a question, there's only a 25% chance you'll get a no. I say, why not? Just go for it already. I make all my major life decisions with the Magic 8 Ball.
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2: 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Keep everyone looking exactly the same. 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So dig out those photos tonight. 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Now, the first time it works, you might get a little misty. 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

0: Yeah, there goes another one biting the dust. It's music from Queen with Van Halen and John Cougar Mellencamp just ahead of that. More of your favorites on the way into the next hour by request too, if you please, at 844-80-TOMMY. And don't forget, we'll also be checking out the weekend in history along with celebrity birthdays with the Totally 80s Time Capsule too.
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